0: The Akwesasne Communication Society will hold their annual general assembly Monday, September 21st, 2026 at 6 p.m. at the Sibridges Mohawk Tribe Senior Center. The Akwesasne Communication Society annual general assembly tentative agenda will be as follows. Opening. Introduction of the Akwesasne Communication Society Board of Commissioners. Approve minutes of 2025 annual general assembly. Presentation of 2025 financial review. Announcement of election results. Business from the floor. Adjournment. There will be two seats open on the Board of Commissioners. An election will be held to fill 2 3-year terms. The Board of Commissioners' responsibilities. The Board of Commissioners provides oversight for the 97.3 CKNW radio station. They develop and ensure policies are followed. They also ensure financial transparency to the community of Akwesasne. The Akwesasne Communication Society is a working board. Board commissioners must participate in the operation of CKNW Radio Bingo as a bingo counter, bingo runner, phone operator, or bingo ball machine operator. Commissioners will be compensated accordingly. If a community member is interested in submitting their name as a candidate for a commissioner seat on the Akwesasne Communication Society, please fill out an application at CKNW Radio Station in Sibridges. All applications must be completed in person and signed, declaring candidacy. Applications will not be emailed. To qualify as a candidate, one must be at least 19 years of age and in possession of a Mohawk Nation Red Card, Mohawks of Akwesasne Certificate of Indian Status Card, or Sibridges Mohawk Tribal Identification Card. Applications will be taken Monday, August 31st, 2026, until Friday, September 11th, 2026, at 4 p.m. If needed, a voting station will be held from 11 a.m. to 5 p.m. on Monday, September 21st, 2026. At the Sibridges Mohawk Tribal Senior Center Sunroom. Successful candidates will be contacted to be present at the annual general assembly, which will begin at 6 p.m. at the same location. If you have any questions, please contact Virginia Gowie Jacobs, office manager, 613-575-2100 or 518-358-3426. You can also email Gowie at cknwfm.com.
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0: kan gjøre hva som var dansk just, men jeg hadde noe som var tondene, og kan noe, eller du hetes du.
1: In memoriam, with his family at his side, Peter J. P.J. Hearn, 57, passed away late Tuesday evening, August 11th, at his home after a courageous battle with cancer. P.J. was born on August 19th, 1968, in Rochester, the son of the late Sidney Hearn and Frieda Simpson. He was a 1986 graduate of Salmon River Central School. Following his graduation, he entered the United States Marine Corps, proudly serving his country until his honorable discharge in 1989. He continued his education at SUNY Potsdam, graduating in 1994 with his BA degree with honors in sociology. He completed his education at SUNY Buffalo School of Law with his Juris Doctorate degree in 1998 and passed his bar and was admitted to practice law in New York State in 1999. On August 12, 1994, he married Allison P. Swamp in Fort Covington. In 1996, P.J. started his career in legal services, working with the law office of Vaughn and Aldrich until 2001, when he started with the St. Regis Mohawk Tribe General Counsel Office. In 2006, he was appointed Assistant District Attorney for Franklin County, where he was responsible for criminal prosecutions in the town of Bombay Court and Franklin County Court, originating from the St. Regis Mohawk Indian Reservation. From 2008 until 2016, he served as the Chief Judge and Administrator of the St. Regis Mohawk Tribe's Tribal Court. PJ started his own private practice in 2016, where he continued until 2020. When he became the senior attorney for Legal Aid Society of Northeastern New York in Canton, where he remained until his medical retirement in 2026. In addition to his law practices, he was an adjunct professor at North Country Community College, was the leader of the Addictions and Mental Wellness Program at Yohahio Education and Training Center in Akwesasne, and taught business law at Upstate Correctional Facility. In addition to the New York Bar Association, he was admitted to the St. Regis Mohawk Tribal Court Bar in 2008 and the Oneida Indian Nation Court Bar in 2016. Earlier this year, he received a citation of honor from New York Attorney General Letitia James for his dedication to the legal profession in New York State. In 2010, he started his 16th term as the adjunct for the Akwesasne Marine Corps League Detachment 566. His love for car racing started as a pit crew to M70 Billy Cook. This evolved into working as assistant flagman and eventual race director at the Mohawk International Speedway for many years. Lastly, he became a sponsor and fan of the 18JR Johnny Jackson Racing Team and crew member for Kyle Jacobs 37 race team. He enjoyed hockey, lacrosse, golf, and family gatherings. PJ is survived by his loving wife, Allison, his daughters and a son-in-law, Casey Hearn, Tanner Cotney, and Alex Hearn, all of Akwesasne. His sisters, Vicky Hearn, Roger, his nieces and nephews, Crystal, Wakenda, Alanda, Joe, Randy, Trevor, Kelly, Kangyokwine, Dewasalage, Cadence, Kiera, Kirsha, Savannah, Leanne, Casey, Shayna, Alana, and Parker. His godchildren, Credence Lazor, Randy Peters, Kiera Swamp, and Dewasalage Barnes. His aunts, Anne Marie Lazare and Gloria Simpson, and many cousins and friends. Along with his parents, he was predeceased by his sisters, Gloria Hearn and Rosalie Mouse Hearn. His grandparents, Ruth and Peter Hearn, and a niece, Gajit Jayanta Barnes. Friends may call at Gudley Hall, 597 State Highway 37, Hogansburg, beginning at 2 p.m. on Saturday until 10 a.m. on Monday. A massive Christian burial will be celebrated Monday, 11 a.m., at St. Regis Mission Church. In lieu of flowers, memorial contributions may be made to the Akwesasne Cancer Support Group or the Akwesasne Boys and Girls Club, where he served as a member of the board of directors. Arrangements are under the care and guidance of the Donaldson Funeral Home, Messina, where friends may share memories and offer condolences online at donaldsonfh.com. This has been In Memoriam, as the community knows the passing of Peter J. Hearn. In Memoriam has been a presentation of the Donaldson Funeral Home, Messina, New York.
0: Nyawa, Jim Zwadahunsa today.

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0: The Akwesasne Communication Society will hold their annual general assembly Monday, September 21st, 2026 at 6 p.m. at the Sybridges Mohawk Tribe Senior Center. The Akwesasne Communication Society annual general assembly tentative agenda will be as follows. Opening. Introduction of the Akwesasne Communication Society Board of Commissioners. Approve minutes of 2025 annual general assembly. Presentation of 2025 financial review. Announcement of election results. Business from the floor. Adjournment. There will be two seats open on the Board of Commissioners. An election will be held to fill 2 3-year terms. The Board of Commissioners' responsibilities. The Board of Commissioners provides oversight for the 97.3 CKNW radio station. They develop and ensure policies are followed. They also ensure financial transparency to the community of Akwesasne. The Akwesasne Communication Society is a working board. Board commissioners must participate in the operation of CKNW Radio Bingo as a bingo counter, bingo runner, phone operator, or bingo ball machine operator. Commissioners will be compensated accordingly. If a community member is interested in submitting their name as a candidate for a commissioner seat on the Akwesasne Communication Society, please fill out an application at CKNW Radio Station in Sybridges. All applications must be completed in person and signed, declaring candidacy. Applications will not be emailed. To qualify as a candidate, one must be at least 19 years of age and in possession of a Mohawk Nation Red Card, Mohawks of Akwesasne Certificate of Indian Status Card, or Sybridges Mohawk Tribal Identification Card. Applications will be taken Monday, August 31st, 2026, until Friday, September 11th, 2026, at 4 p.m. If needed, a voting station will be held from 11 a.m. to 5 p.m. on Monday, September 21st, 2026, at the Sybridges Mohawk Tribal Senior Center, Sunroom. Successful candidates will be contacted to be present at the annual general assembly, which will begin at 6 p.m. at the same location. If you have any questions, please contact Virginia Gowie-Jacobs, Office Manager, 613-575-2100 or 518-358-3426. You can also email gowie@cknfm.com.
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A lucky bingo player who played the blue quickie cards from last night's radio bingo will have a chance to win $250 American cash. Degani de wat nyawa, wiskni wasani got wistage, ostu neha, courtesy of the Akwesasne Convenience Store Association. All you have to do is hang on to your blue quickie card and listen for the free space number. If you have the matching number, you have 9 minutes and 73 seconds to call us to claim your cash. We will call out free space numbers until we get a winner or up to 25 free space numbers, whatever comes first. If we do not get a winner, the cash will roll over and be added to next week's cash. The Akwesasne Convenience Store Association members include 37 West Lounge, 37C Cannabis Company, Action Race Parts, Akwesasne Mini Mart, Bearsden Main Location, Bearsden Western Door, Big Boys Gas and Tobacco, CT's Country Market, Corner Convenience and More, Diamond Tobacco, East Orvis Street, and Edith May Cafe.

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And the Wahwe Nuni, what Nikmola, that the Watatan Halado, Jagwe was gone. Ne only in Jagge, yat de good I have got to go on Hagge. I am what Senun yat tapo, the infatamere, Jim Jate. Tony, Kahne Karunyo, I am for Yatana was there. Come to infatamere, Jim Jate. 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

0: The Akwesasne Communication Society will hold their annual general assembly Monday, September 21st, 2026 at 6 p.m. at the Sybridges Mohawk Tribe Senior Center. The Akwesasne Communication Society annual general assembly tentative agenda will be as follows. Opening. Introduction of the Akwesasne Communication Society Board of Commissioners. Approve minutes of 2025 annual general assembly. Presentation of 2025 financial review. Announcement of election results. Business from the floor. Adjournment. There will be two seats open on the Board of Commissioners. An election will be held to fill 2 3-year terms. The Board of Commissioners' responsibilities. The Board of Commissioners provides oversight for the 97.3 CKNW radio station. They develop and ensure policies are followed. They also ensure financial transparency to the community of Akwesasne. The Akwesasne Communication Society is a working board. Board commissioners must participate in the operation of CKNW Radio Bingo as a bingo counter, bingo runner, phone operator, or bingo ball machine operator. Commissioners will be compensated accordingly. If a community member is interested in submitting their name as a candidate for a commissioner seat on the Akwesasne Communication Society, please fill out an application at CKNW Radio Station in Sybridges. All applications must be completed in person and signed, declaring candidacy. Applications will not be emailed. To qualify as a candidate, one must be at least 19 years of age and in possession of a Mohawk Nation Red Card, Mohawks of Akwesasne Certificate of Indian Status Card, or Sybridges Mohawk Tribal Identification Card. Applications will be taken Monday, August 31st, 2026, until Friday, September 11th, 2026, at 4 p.m. If needed, a voting station will be held from 11 a.m. to 5 p.m. on Monday, September 21st, 2026, at the Sybridges Mohawk Tribal Senior Center, Sunroom. Successful candidates will be contacted to be present at the annual general assembly, which will begin at 6 p.m. at the same location. If you have any questions, please contact Virginia Gowie Jacobs, Office Manager, 613-575-2100 or 518-358-3426. You can also email Gowie at cknwnfm.com.
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save our souls somehow, some way. We was falling fast, we was jumping in. Blue jean halo hanging off a limb. Two American kids, just like them. 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

There we go, the king of rock and roll. That is Elvis Presley and Don't Be Cruel. Good morning from 97.3 CKNW. It's the Get Up and Go Morning Show. The Ring Meister hanging out with you on this Monday edition. Little cloudy, little gloomy out there. Looking for some clouds today, and we'll see a high reaching 28 or, around 78 or 26. There we go. Mixing up my numbers here already right off the bat. We're going to have clouds. We do have a 30% chance of showers early this morning. Other than that, pretty much cloudy for the day. Temperature-wise, it's all right. It'll be 78 or 26 out there. So that's what we're looking at for today, weather-wise. Over the weekend, of course, lacrosse still giving her. We have the Founders Cup 2026 kicked off in St. John's, and that took place yesterday with the Aquasaste Thunder's first outing of the Founders Cup play round robin. Aquasaste Thunder 1-0 in tournament play. They beat Port Coquitlam from BC on a score of 10-7. So we've got one down, and next up today is St. John, and they will take them on at 6 o'clock this evening. River Porter was named player of the game for the Aquasaste Thunder. In Senior B action, the Three Nations Senior B Lacrosse League, it's their final championship series, and the Bucks won the game yesterday. They got by the Huskies on a score of 13-9. Kobe Johnson was the player of the game, standing tall there in between the pipes. He was our goalie man, our honky-tonk man, Ace Kobe, 97.3 CKON.

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5: 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A lucky bingo player who played the blue quickie cards from last night's radio bingo will have a chance to win $250 American cash. Degani de wat nyawet, wiskni wasani got wistage, ostu neha, courtesy of the Akwesasne Convenience Store Association. All you have to do is hang on to your blue quickie card and listen for the free space number. If you have the matching number, you have 9 minutes and 73 seconds to call us to claim your cash. We will call out free space numbers until we get a winner or up to 25 free space numbers, whatever comes first. If we do not get a winner, the cash will roll over and be added to next week's cash. The Akwesasne Convenience Store Association members include Flint and Stone, Keegan's Tobacco, Lawless Tobacco, Little Yellow Smoke Shop 1, Miles Square Smoke Shop, Mohawk Raceway, Red Fox Gas and Tobacco, Roadblock Billy's, Smokestacks, Smokers Warehouse Akwesasne, Smokers Warehouse Fort Covington, and Smoky Island.
6: From the National Newsroom of the Canadian Press, I'm Karen Rebo. Canada's top trade negotiators stuck around Washington for the weekend, with just days before the next U.S. tariff threat is set to take hold. Canada-U.S. Trade Minister Dominic LeBlanc and Chief Negotiator Janice Charette met for an hour yesterday, virtually, with U.S. Trade Representative Jameson Greer on his birthday. LeBlanc's spokesperson said last night the meeting was constructive and discussions are continuing. At a news conference Sunday in Vancouver, opposition leader Pierre Poilievre said conservatives will support Prime Minister Mark Carney in his trade efforts if he can get a good deal for Canada.
7: There's no reason why the Prime Minister can't get a great deal on Wednesday. That's what he promised in the election. He said he'd negotiate a win, and we're cheering him on because we as conservatives will always put Canada first.
6: Polyev calls U.S. tariffs on Canadian lumber unacceptable and adds Carney has already made trade concessions without getting anything in return. Polyev's also urging the federal government to give Canadians at least another 10 months of relief at the pumps by letting the federal fuel excise tax suspension go beyond the scheduled Labor Day end and go to next July. Prime Minister Carney is set to join two premiers today to make an announcement about energy security. Carney's trip to St. John's to announce news alongside Newfoundland and Labrador Premier Tony Wakeham and Quebec's Christine Frechette follows reports that the two provinces have reached a deal regarding Churchill Falls. U.S. President Trump is scaling back America's joint military exercises with South Korea, citing his, quote, very good relationship with North Korean dictator Kim Jong-un. Here's ABC's Karen Hua.
8: In a Truth Social post, Trump says the drills are costly and send a signal that is totally inappropriate and hostile to a country he calls unthreatening and respectful. He also noted South Korea declined to join the U.S. war effort against Iran, writing, they said no thanks.
6: More evacuees of southern BC's Bald Range wildfire are allowed now to make their way home to Summerland after a set of three evacuation orders were downgraded to alerts near Okanagan Lake. And actress Hayden Panettiere has died at the age of 36. She starred in popular TV series, including a cheerleader with superpowers on Heroes and as a brash upstart country singer on Nashville. Panettiere's father, Skip, announced her death yesterday. He also called her passing tragic, although he didn't provide what caused her death. Panettiere had been open about her struggles with substance abuse, alcohol addiction, and depression, including after the birth of her daughter in 2014. This was her on The View in May.
9: I came out the other side sober, but still with this horrible anxiety and depression. Yeah. Here I am with this beautiful, you know, baby girl.
6: This is the Canadian Press. In sports, Marcus Ericsson finished at the top of the podium at the Ontario Honda Dealers Indy Race at Markham. With the IndyCar Series race moved from downtown Toronto to the suburb, Ericsson says he enjoyed the challenging course.
10: It's always challenging on the first year for a new track, but I know, you know, even talking around with drivers, everyone loves the layout, thinks it's really fun. So I think they've done a really good job.
6: The Toronto Blue Jays have a day off after winning 7 of their last 10 games, including 2 of 3 over the weekend against the visiting New York Yankees. The Jays head to Florida for a 3-game series tomorrow against the AL East leading Tampa Bay Rays. 30 golfers will be competing today in Edmonton for the final 4 spots of this year's CPKC Women's Open. The national championship tees off Wednesday at Royal Mayfair Golf Club. Defending champ and 14-time LPGA Tour winner Brooke Henderson of Smiths Falls, Ontario, will headline a field of 156 golfers. From the Canadian Press, I'm Karen Rebo.
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2: Sagawak Wasaste and the surrounding communities. I'm Ring Cook reporting from the CKWNET News Center. The Akwesasne Mohawk Police Service reported on August 12th, the Akwesasne Mohawk Police Service seized multiple firearms from a property following an investigation. In the interest of public safety, police contacted the lawful property owner and subsequently attended a vacant lot and abandoned structure located on the property. During the search, police located and seized several firearms, including rifles and handguns, along with ammunition magazines. Police were concerned that the firearms were stored in a location that was readily accessible to others and may have been utilized as a storage point by an unknown individual or group without the knowledge or consent of the lawful property owner. The firearms and ammunition-related items were removed from the area to eliminate any potential risk to public safety. The investigation remains ongoing and no further details are being released at this time. The Akwesasne Mohawk Police Service remains committed to working with its policing partners to disrupt organized crime and enhance public safety. They encourage community support and involvement to report any suspected criminal activities. Anyone with information that would assist in any type of investigation can contact Central Dispatch 613-575-2000. The Akwesasne Mohawk Board of Education, Board of Trustees official nominations. So we have the Chief Electoral Officer, CEO, releasing the official list of nominees for the Akwesasne Mohawk Board of Education. The Board of Trustees nominations were taken Saturday, August 8th for 1 3-year term for the District of Gnadigal. Both nominees submitted their nomination packages as of August 13th to the Office of the CEO. So the Chief Electoral Officer hereby declares that an election for the District of Gnadigal for one seat on the AMB Board of Trustees will be held Saturday, August 29th, 9 a.m. to 12 noon at the Angus Mitchell Memorial Building, 15 Akwesasne Street, Gnadigal. The official list of candidates as released by Chief Electoral Officer Cecilia Seeley King, as well as Kimberly Tarrant. The advance polls will be held August 24th and 25th by appointment only. And also, Gnadigal residents are asked to check the voters list at the Canada Post Office and Village Check Cashing to ensure you are on the list to vote. The deadline to register to vote will be August 27th by 12 noon. If you have questions or you'd like to schedule an advance poll appointment or for information regarding the voters list, please contact Chief Electoral Officer 613-575-2250, extension 2126. You can also email chief.electoral.officer@akwesasne.ca. The Akwesasne Representative and Advocacy Program, ARAP, will open registration for its Winter Clothing Initiative during MCA Service Day, Thursday, August 20th. Stop by the Noalagoa Arena between 2 and 6 p.m. to register in person. The initiative supports Akwesasne ages 17 and under who have a Mohawks of Akwesasne status card, as well as post-secondary students up to age 26 who have a Mohawks of Akwesasne status card and proof of enrollment. Online applications will also be open at 2 p.m., and that'll be on August 20th. Stay tuned for the application link. You can keep an eye on the MCA Facebook page. Application deadline Friday by 5 p.m. For more information, contact Sarah Durant at ARAP-winterclothing@aquazusta.ca or call 613-662-4513. The Mohawk Council of Akwesaste will be hosting a focus meeting, and that's going to be on August 19th. That'll be Wednesday at Gisnine Recreation Center beginning at 6 p.m. Updates on the Nutfield Tract Survey Claim and the Seaway Claim will be provided by Akwesaste Rights and Research Office, ARO. Please take note the meeting will be held in person only with no virtual option available. Community members are encouraged to attend, participate, and stay informed. 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And to view the meeting agenda, you can visit the MCA Community Portal at my.akwesaste.ca. Turning to your local sports scene, we'll start off with men's summer soccer play. CKON Salmon River men's summer soccer team won the championship. They beat Harrisville on a score of 1-0. Jared Schoen scored the goal set up by Titan Wiley. And some of their players also earned awards. Titan Wiley won offensive MVP of the playoffs, and Gavin Cook Avery took home regular season defensive MVP. So nice showing from CKON Salmon River summer soccer for the men's play. They are the champions. And turning to Founders Cup play out in St. John's, looking at the Akwesaste Thunder opening up tournament play for their team, and they took on Port Coquitlam, and that was on day one of the Founders Cup. So on Sunday, your Akwesaste Thunder held on, and they beat Port Coquitlam of BC on a score of 10-7. So the Thunder are 1-0 in round-robin play so far at Founders Cup. River Porter was named Player of the Game by Lacrosse Canada. And also let you know their next game is going to be against St. John's, and that'll be at 6 p.m. Akwesaste time tonight. And turning to Senior B Lacrosse action, the Three Nations Senior B Lacrosse League, they are in the middle of their wrap-up for their season with their championship series between two Akwesaste-based teams, the Akwesaste Bucks and the Snake Island Muskies. And yesterday it went the way of the Bucks. And the final score there was 13-9 over the defending President's Cup champion, Snake Island Muskies. Kobe Johnson stood tall in between the pipes and took player of the game for your Akwesaste Bucks. That'll do it for news and sports to the hour. Akwesaste weather. Well, we've got some clouds that are pretty much going to hang out for the day. So we'll take that. Cloudy conditions today and a high reaching at 78 or 26. Overnight tonight, partly cloudy. We'll go down to 58 or 14. Come Tuesday, Radio Bingo Tuesday. It's our special back-to-school bingo. Quickies paying 200 American games, 1 through 6, $1,000 American. Jackpot will be played the same, $9,000 Canadian and five numbers or less. Game 8 will be played as well. So be sure to join us for our special back-to-school bingo. $1,000 American for games 1 through 6. So for your Radio Bingo Tuesday, partly sunny conditions, and we'll see a high reaching 79 or 26. On Wednesday, showers and a high reaching 77 or 25. Thursday, sunshine pops back out, 76 or 24, and more sunshine for both Friday and Saturday for that long-range forecast.

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0: kan jag också vara dansig just. 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
1: In memoriam, with his family at his side, Peter J. P.J. Hearn, 57, passed

0: In Fort Covington, in 1996, PJ started his career in legal services, working with the law office of Vaughn and Aldrich until 2001, when he started with the St. Regis Mohawk Tribe General Counsel Office. In 2006, he was appointed Assistant District Attorney for Franklin County, where he was responsible for criminal prosecutions in the town of Bombay Court and Franklin County Court, originating from the St. Regis Mohawk Indian Reservation. From 2008 until 2016, he served as the Chief Judge and Administrator of the St. Regis Mohawk Tribe's Tribal Court. PJ started his own private practice in 2016, where he continued until 2020, when he became the Senior Attorney for Legal Aid Society of Northeastern New York in Canton, where he remained until his medical retirement in 2026. In addition to his law practices, he was an adjunct professor at North Country Community College, was the leader of the Addictions and Mental Wellness Program at Yohahio Education and Training Center in Akwesasne, and taught business law at Upstate Correctional Facility. In addition to the New York Bar Association, he was admitted to the St. Regis Mohawk Tribal Court Bar in 2008 and the Oneida Indian Nation Court Bar in 2016. Earlier this year, he received a citation of honor from New York Attorney General Letitia James for his dedication to the legal profession in New York State. In 2010, he started his 16th term as the adjunct for the Akwesasne Marine Corps League Detachment 566. His love for car racing started as a pit crew to M70 Billy Cook. This evolved into working as assistant flagman and eventual race director at the Mohawk International Speedway for many years. Lastly, he became a sponsor and fan of the 18JR Johnny Jackson Racing Team and crew member for Kyle Jacobs' 37 race team. He enjoyed hockey, lacrosse, golf, and family gatherings. PJ is survived by his loving wife, Allison, his daughters and a son-in-law, Casey Hearn, Tanner Cotney, and Alex Hearn, all of Akwesasne. His sisters, Vicky Hearn, Roger, his nieces and nephews, Crystal, Wakenda, Alanda, Joe, Randy, Trevor, Kelly, Kangilquine, Dewasalage, Cadence, Kiera, Kirsha, Savannah, Leanne, Casey, Shayna, Alana, and Parker. His godchildren, Credence Lazor, Randy Peters, Kiera Swamp, and Dewasalage Barnes. His aunts, Anne Marie Lazare, and Gloria Simpson, and many cousins and friends. Along with his parents, he was predeceased by his sisters, Gloria Hearn and Rosalie Mouse Hearn, his grandparents, Ruth and Peter Hearn, and a niece, Gajit Jayanta Barnes. Friends may call at Gudley Hall, 597 State Highway 37, Hogansburg, beginning at 2 p.m. on Saturday until 10 a.m. on Monday. A massive Christian burial will be celebrated Monday, 11 a.m., at St. Regis Mission Church. In lieu of flowers, memorial contributions may be made to the Akwesasne Cancer Support Group or the Akwesasne Boys and Girls Club, where he served as a member of the Board of Directors. Arrangements are under the care and guidance of the Donaldson Funeral Home, Messina, where friends may share memories and offer condolences online at donaldsonfh.com. This has been In Memoriam, as the community knows the passing of Peter J. Hearn. In Memoriam has been a presentation of the Donaldson Funeral Home, Messina, New York.
1: Nyama, Jim Zwadahun said the day.

There we go. Pirates of the Mississippi and Honky Tonk Blues. 97.3 CKON. Good morning. I'm Reen Cook. This is the Get Up and Go Morning Show. Thanks for starting your Monday with us. Yes, already another Monday and already more than halfway through the month of August. Want to send a shout out to all of our moms, dads, parents, guardians, everybody that took the big trip over the weekend. Lots of our kids are headed back to college and university. Some returning, some for the first time. So dry those eyes. They'll be home before you know it. And then once they come home a couple times, and then they'll start spreading it out, and they won't come home as much. And then what? They didn't call me today. They didn't call me last night. They didn't call me tomorrow. Uh-oh, they're growing up. So we hope everybody's out there. A lot of people going through the same situation. Everybody handles it differently. Some people waited till they got home to cry. Some people cried before they even got there to drop them off. And others were just crying on the way home. So we hope everybody's good out there. And we're very proud of our kids. You've worked very hard to make sure that they know what's going on in the world, that they can take care of themselves. And this is their first shot at independence. So good job to everybody out there in preparing our students for their higher education. And whether they're, you know, 45 minutes away from here in Potsdam or they're 6 hours away somewhere else, know that we're always thinking of them. And we'll always be here for them. Right now, we're going to check our forecast. We'll do it for our friends at Twin Leaf Stores.

0: 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We've got clouds for the day. 30% chance of showers early this morning. Other than that, clouds remain. And we'll see a high near 78 or 26. Overnight tonight, partly cloudy, 58 or 14 for the low. 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And this week, we're helping out Aquasasta Storm U17 Girls Lacrosse Team. All right, so partly sunny on your Radio Bingo Tuesday, 79 or 26 for the high. We'll need that umbrella on Wednesday. Showers likely, 77 or 25. Throw that umbrella out the window, as long as it's in your own yard. Mostly sunny on Thursday. We won't need that umbrella at all. 76 or 24 for the high. And then we've got some sunshine lined up for Friday and Saturday.
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0: 97.3 CKON, Aquazasta Thunder winning their first game at Founders Cup 10-7. River Porter named the player of the game for the Aquazasta Thunder by the Founders Cup organizers. So that's awesome. And they'll play again tonight at 6 o'clock. And they'll take on St. John's, who I think are the host, right? So that's what's going on with the Founders Cup. And that's Junior B action. And then we have the Senior B playoffs continuing here locally for the Bucks and the Muskies. And things went the way of the Bucks. So I'll say good morning to Mr. Aaron Jock. That's his team, the Aquazasta Bucks. So I hope that you had fun at the game, Aaron. And congratulations. That series continues. I want to say it's best of five. So I think they play again on Tuesday, if I'm not mistaken. So that's your lacrosse update for a little bit anyway. 97.3 CKON. We've got a Monday on the go, as we mentioned. Hope everybody had fun at the Franklin County Fair in Malone. Had the concerts. I think Jim Blossom Spin Doctors were Thursday, was it? The country show with Dylan Marlowe and Austin Snell was Friday. And then Saturday was Great White with Sebastian Bach. So hope everybody had fun at all the shows and saw all the animals, the 4-H projects, everything like that. Had fun on the rides and the food and things of that nature. So the Franklin County Fair has come and gone for another year, the 176th edition of the Franklin County Fair. I want to send a shout out to Kim Kaiser and everybody involved with the Franklin County Fair and working with us again. Thank you very much for the tickets that we were able to give away to our listeners. And Buck, of course, along with Gowie, they did a live broadcast Saturday afternoon from the fair. So we appreciate that great working relationship that we have with the Franklin County Fair Board of Directors and promoting another big edition of the Franklin County Fair. Right now, we are going to jump right back into it head first. Ella Morgan, can't love you anymore. Get up and go, morning show. CKON FM. Good morning from the heart of Aquazasta.

0: The Akwesasne Communication Society will hold their annual general assembly Monday, September 21st, 2026 at 6 p.m. at the Sibridges Mohawk Tribe Senior Center. The Akwesasne Communication Society annual general assembly tentative agenda will be as follows. Opening. Introduction of the Akwesasne Communication Society Board of Commissioners. Approve minutes of 2025 annual general assembly. Presentation of 2025 financial review. Announcement of election results. Business from the floor. Adjournment. There will be two seats open on the Board of Commissioners. An election will be held to fill 2 3-year terms. The Board of Commissioners' responsibilities. The Board of Commissioners provides oversight for the 97.3 CKNW radio station. They develop and ensure policies are followed. They also ensure financial transparency to the community of Akwesasne. The Akwesasne Communication Society is a working board. Board commissioners must participate in the operation of CKNW Radio Bingo as a bingo counter, bingo runner, phone operator, or bingo ball machine operator. Commissioners will be compensated accordingly. If a community member is interested in submitting their name as a candidate for a commissioner seat on the Akwesasne Communication Society, please fill out an application at CKNW Radio Station in Sibridges. All applications must be completed in person and signed, declaring candidacy. Applications will not be emailed. To qualify as a candidate, one must be at least 19 years of age and in possession of a Mohawk Nation Red Card, Mohawks of Akwesasne Certificate of Indian Status Card, or Sibridges Mohawk Tribal Identification Card. Applications will be taken Monday, August 31st, 2026, until Friday, September 11th, 2026, at 4 p.m. If needed, a voting station will be held from 11 a.m. to 5 p.m. on Monday, September 21st, 2026, at the Sibridges Mohawk Tribal Senior Center, Sunroom. Successful candidates will be contacted to be present at the annual general assembly, which will begin at 6 p.m. at the same location. If you have any questions, please contact Virginia Gowie Jacobs, office manager, 613-575-2100 or 518-358-3426. You can also email Gowie at cknwfm.com.
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3: 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A lucky bingo player who played the blue quickie cards from last night's radio bingo will have a chance to win $250 American cash. Degani de wat nyawa, wisk ni wasani got wistage, ostu neha, courtesy of the Akwesasne Convenience Store Association. All you have to do is hang on to your blue quickie card and listen for the free space number. If you have the matching number, you have 9 minutes and 73 seconds to call us to claim your cash. We will call out free space numbers until we get a winner or up to 25 free space numbers, whatever comes first. If we do not get a winner, the cash will roll over and be added to next week's cash. The Akwesasne Convenience Store Association members include Smokey's Tobacco, Smoking Turtle and More, Speedway Plaza, Top Shelf Cannabis, Truck Stop Number 9, Wacky Tobacco Smoke Shop, Twin Leaf Gas and Tobacco Akwesasne, Twin Leaf Express in Fort Covington, Whirlwind Enterprise, Wellbill's One Stop, World Famous Tobacco, and Willow Street Smoke Shop.

0: From the National Newsroom of the Canadian Press, I'm Karen Rebo. Prime Minister Mark Carney is set to join two premiers today to make an announcement about energy security and economic development. Carney's trip to St. John's to announce news alongside Newfoundland and Labrador Premier Tony Wakeham and Quebec's Christine Frechette follows reports the two provinces have reached a deal regarding Churchill Falls. The provincial hydro utilities jointly own the Churchill Falls generating station in Labrador. They had a framework agreement in 2024 to end their current deal and create a new energy sharing arrangement. But Wakeham ordered a review of that deal upon his election last fall. Canada U.S. Trade Minister Dominic LeBlanc and his team are still in Washington, where they spent the weekend working to stave off another threatened round of American tariffs. 50% levies are set to take effect on a range of Canadian goods on Wednesday, and these ones would have no exemptions for goods that comply with the Continental CUSMA trade deal. LeBlanc and Chief Negotiator Janice Charette met virtually for an hour yesterday with U.S. Trade Rep Jamieson Greer. LeBlanc's spokesperson called the session constructive. Conservative Leader Pierre Poilievre says U.S. tariffs on Canadian lumber are unacceptable. In Vancouver yesterday, he accused Prime Minister Carney of making concessions without getting anything in return.
1: The approach of Mr. Carney has failed demonstrably and has threatened the jobs of British Columbians and all Canadians. 30 mills have closed in British Columbia under the Liberals' watch as a result of their diplomatic failures.
0: StatsCan is set to report fresh inflation figures for July this morning.
2: A poll of economists expects the annual rate of inflation ticked up to 2.9% last month after cooling sharply to 2.8% in June. According to LSEG data and analytics, Canadian drivers found relief at the gas pumps in June. That's as peace talks in the Iran war progressed and reined in global oil prices. But economists say progress in taming inflation likely reversed course last month as renewed hostilities in the Middle East set gas prices higher again. Aaron Sousa, The Canadian Press.
0: The Royal Canadian Air Force is still looking for an Ontario pilot who police say took off Friday morning from the Oshawa Airport east of Toronto and didn't return. The military says the search area is to the east of Orillia near Balsam Lake between Lake Simcoe and Bob Cajun. The overdue aircraft was a home-built blue and yellow plane. Durham Regional Police have identified the missing 73-year-old pilot only as David and said he is an experienced pilot who often flies in the Kawartha Lakes area. A Quebec university is spearheading efforts to better prepare Canada for future pandemics. Scientists at a lab at Polytechnique Montreal are developing scalable vaccine and medicine production techniques to prepare for future health crises. The Ramp Up initiative aims to address critical workforce and supply chain challenges. This is the Canadian Press. In sports, Marcus Ericsson finished at the top of the podium at the Ontario Honda Dealers Indy Race at Markham. With the IndyCar Series race moved from downtown Toronto to the suburb, Ericsson says he enjoyed the challenging course.
3: It's always challenging on the first year for a new track, but I know, you know, even talking around with drivers, everyone loves the layout, thinks it's really fun. So I think they've done a really good job.
0: The Toronto Blue Jays have a day off after winning 7 of their last 10 games, including 2 of 3 over the weekend against the visiting New York Yankees. The Jays head to Florida for a 3-game series tomorrow against the AL East leading Tampa Bay Rays. 30 golfers will be competing today in Edmonton for the final 4 spots of this year's CPKC Women's Open. The national championship tees off Wednesday at Royal Mayfair Golf Club. Defending champ and 14-time LPGA Tour winner Brooke Henderson of Smiths Falls, Ontario, will headline a field of 156 golfers. From the Canadian Press, I'm Karen Rebo.
4: Sagawakwasaste in the surrounding communities. I'm Ring Cook reporting from the CKWN News Center. The Akwesasne Mohawk Police Service reported on August 12th, the Akwesasne Mohawk Police Service seized multiple firearms from a property following an investigation. In the interest of public safety, police contacted the lawful property owner and subsequently attended a vacant lot and abandoned structure located on the property. During the search, police located and seized several firearms, including rifles and handguns, along with ammunition ammunition magazines. Police were concerned that the firearms were stored in a location that was readily accessible to others and may have been utilized as a storage point by an unknown individual or group without the knowledge or consent of the lawful property owner. The firearms and ammunition-related items were removed from the area to eliminate any potential risk to public safety. The investigation remains ongoing and no further details are being released at this time. The Akwesasne Mohawk Police Service remains committed to working with its policing partners to disrupt organized crime and enhance public safety. They encourage community support and involvement to report any suspected criminal activities. Anyone with information that would assist in any type of investigation can contact Central Dispatch 613-575-2000. The Akwesasne Mohawk Board of Education, Board of Trustees official nominations. So we have the Chief Electoral Officer, CEO, releasing the official list of nominees for the Akwesasne Mohawk Board of Education. The Board of Trustees nominations were taken Saturday, August 8th for 1 3-year term for the District of Ganadago. Both nominees submitted their nomination packages as of August 13th to the Office of the CEO. So the Chief Electoral Officer hereby declares that an election for the District of Ganadago for one seat on the AMBI Board of Trustees will be held Saturday, August 29th, 9 a.m. to 12 noon at the Angus Mitchell Memorial Building, 15 Akwesasne Street, Ganadago. The official list of candidates as released by Chief Electoral Officer Cecilia Seely King, as well as Kimberly Tarrant. The advance polls will be held August 24th and 25th by appointment only. And also, Ganadago residents are asked to check the voters list at the Canada Post Office and Village Check Cashing to ensure you are on the list to vote. The deadline to register to vote will be August 27th by 12 noon. If you have questions or you'd like to schedule an advance poll appointment or for information regarding the voters list, please contact Chief Electoral Officer 613-575-2250, extension 2126. You can also email chief.electoral.officer@akwesasne.ca. The Akwesasne Representative and Advocacy Program, ARAP, will open registration for its Winter Clothing Initiative during MCA Service Day, Thursday, August 20th. Stop by the Noiligoa Arena between 2 and 6 p.m. to register in person. The initiative supports Akwesasne ages 17 and under who have a Mohawks of Akwesasne status card, as well as post-secondary students up to age 26 who have a Mohawks of Akwesasne status card and proof of enrollment. Online applications will also be open at 2 p.m. and that'll be on August 20th. Stay tuned for the application link. You can keep an eye on the MCA Facebook page. Application deadline Friday, October 2nd by 5 p.m. For more information, contact Sarah Durant at ARAP-winterclothing@akwesasne.ca or call 613-662-4513. The Mohawk Council of Akwesasne will be hosting a focus meeting, and that's going to be on August 19th. That'll be Wednesday at Gisnine and Recreation Center beginning at 6 p.m. Updates on the Nutfield Tract Survey Claim and the Seaway Claim will be provided by Akwesasne Rights and Research Office, ARROW. Please take note the meeting will be held in person only with no virtual option available. 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Turning to your local sports scene, we'll start off with men's summer soccer play. CKON Salmon River men's summer soccer team won the championship. They beat Harrisville on a score of 1-0. Jared Schoen scored the goal set up by Titan Wiley. And some of their players also earned awards. Titan Wiley won offensive MVP of the playoffs, and Gavin Cook Avery took home regular season defensive MVP. So nice showing from CKNW Salmon River Summer Soccer for the men's play. They are the champions. And turning to Founders Cup play out in St. John's, looking at the Akwesasne Thunder opening up tournament play for their team, and they took on Port Coquitlam, and that was on day one of the Founders Cup. So on Sunday, your Akwesasne Thunder held on, and they beat Port Coquitlam of BC on a score of 10-7. So the Thunder are 1-0 in round robin play so far at Founders Cup. River Porter was named Player of the Game by Lacrosse Canada. And also let you know their next game is going to be against St. John's, and that'll be at 6 p.m. Akwesasne time tonight. And turning to Senior B lacrosse action, the Three Nations Senior B Lacrosse League, they are in the middle of their wrap-up for their season with their championship series between two Akwesasne-based teams, the Akwesasne Bucks and the Snake Island Muskies. And yesterday it went the way of the Bucks. And the final score there was 13-9 over the defending President's Cup champion, Snake Island Muskies. Kobe Johnson stood tall in between the pipes and took player of the game for your Akwesasne Bucks. That'll do it for news and sports to the hour. Akwesasne weather. Well, we've got some clouds that are pretty much going to hang out for the day. So we'll take that. Cloudy conditions today and a high reaching at 78 or 26.

0: Four and more sunshine for both Friday and Saturday for that long-range forecast.
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we go. Lainey Wilson and John Mayer teaming up on that one. Phone, keys, wallet. From the heart of Aquasasta, CKM1FM, it's the Get Up and Go Morning Show. And we've got some music right now that we're going to take care of by request. If I can get that to work. Yes, I believe I can. So we've got some music right now from Hayden Panettiere, the late Hayden Panettiere. She was found, I think it was on Sunday, actually. I think the news, a lot of it from last night and also this morning, news reports, TMZ, things of that nature. And, of course, she was a big star on Nashville. So we're going to check out this song. It's called Last Honest Man. It's by request. And, again, we've lost another amazing star out there, Hayden Panettiere, right here on 97.3 CKON.

0: we go. Hayden Panettiere and Hypnotizing on 97.3 CKON. And, of course, she was found deceased on Sunday afternoon, I believe it was. And Panettiere from Palisades, New York, was best known for playing Claire Bennett in Heroes and Juliet Barnes in Nashville. She was also in a number of commercials as an infant, and then she ended up on soap operas. She was on One Life to Live and also Guiding Light. That was in the 90s, and she was, I think, four when she was on One Life to Live. So 4 years of age, already in front of the big camera. Also looking at a lot of struggles that she had, opioid and alcohol addiction, postpartum depression as well in the years before her passing. She had, there was an interview I think she did on The View where she talked about the postpartum depression. So, you know, it's something that she worked hard to get through, and it was a battle every single minute. So looking at Hayden Panettiere passing away on Sunday, Hollywood has lost another great. 97.3 CKON from the heart of Akwesasne. We're going to come back at you, take a look at some of those sports scores, see what's going on. Buffalo Bills, they had their big stadium. Everybody went to the first game, right? How was it? I know everybody's complaining about something about seats. Are there poles in the way, beams, big walls where you can't see? Hope it's not a season ticket holder. Oh, my.
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Morning, everybody. 97.3 CKON from the heart of Uncle's out there. I'll take a look at your menus. Of course, Senior Center, Office for the Aging. And let's see what's going on there. Hope all of our elders and our seniors are having a good start to their morning. Menu-wise for today. All right, here we go. Monday, August 17th. Tomato macaroni soup. Good day for that. They'll serve it up with a tuna sandwich and pears. So first cup, first serve, cutoff time of 9:30. So if you want the grab and go or the congregate, you got to call by 9:30. The lunch congregate-wise is served at noon every day. 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And you can call 518-358-2963. All community members are welcome at any age. Please remember to call before 9:30 this morning. Suggested contribution for 55 or older is $3 American. For anyone younger, it's $5 American. Where are you going to get a meal like this for just $3 if you're 55 and older? Anyone younger, where are you going to get a meal like this for $5? So it's an excellent way to, you know, make sure you've got something for lunch, especially if you've got a tight budget. Let me see. What else do we have? Senior Picnic is coming up this Friday, and it looks like it's going to be a really nice day for it. So we hope everybody's excited about that. Also coming up this week at the Senior Center at 12:30. Wednesday, they're going to have the Senior Club meeting. On Thursday, it's a craft class, and on Friday, Senior Picnic. So everybody's pretty excited. The band at TBD will be performing, and lunch will be served at 12 noon. So that's what we're looking at for the Office for the Aging, the Sivridge's Mohawk Senior Center. And what we'll do right now is today's day-days. It is Monday, August 17th. And we'll see what's going on. What are people celebrating for today? And today is Baby Boomers Recognition Day. So shout out to all of our baby boomers. It's also Balloon Animal Day. Balloon Air Mail Day. Maybe I do need glasses. I don't know. Anyway, Balloon Air Mail Day. And it shows a big picture of those beautiful balloons, right? Floating up in the sky. Those were so nice. You remember when they used to come here? What was it? Kinsman Liftoff, it was called. So a lot of people were able to see this area from high above. They offered those rides in the hot air balloons for sale at Cornwall Kinsman Liftoff. That was really cool back in the day. Jeepers, that was probably, what, 30 years ago? Holy. Let me see. What else? National Number 2 Pencil Day. Remember being a kid and it was time for the test and you're supposed to bring your number 2 pencil. Of course, you know me. I don't know where it is. So, National Number 2 Pencil Day. National Black Cat Appreciation Day. It's also I Love My Feet Day. I don't know anyone who has ever said, again, we wouldn't be having this conversation, right? Run into somebody at Mini Mart. Did you know I really like my own feet? I know a lot of people will say they hate their feet. I know how that feels. But I don't think I've ever had that conversation with someone where they have proudly proclaimed that they love their feet. So National I Love My Feet Day today. What else here? I ended up hitting the wrong button. There we go. Let me pull that back up. There it is. All right, so back to business here. And let me see if there's anything else we can celebrate. National Nonprofit Day, so that's awesome. National Pineapple Juice Day, Thrift Shop Day, Vanilla Custard Day, Stay Home With Your Kids Day, and World Eggplant Day. So emoji, emoji, emoji. So that will do it for today's Day Days. And if you're one of those people that loves your feet, your A's. One in a million, right? 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

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Batter up, I guess that would be me. We're going to swing into some clouds today. And we've got a daytime high expected around 78 or 26. Overnight tonight, partly cloudy, 58 or 14 for the low. On Tuesday, we boom back up to 79 or 26 with partly sunny conditions on your Radio Bingo Tuesday. Don't forget, special back-to-school bingo. Quickies, 200 American. Games 1 through 6, $1,000 American. And the progressive jackpot, $9,000 Canadian in five numbers or less. So the only two things changing for our special back-to-school bingo are the quickies and games 1 through 6. So on Wednesday, showers 77 or 25. And then the sunshine moves in, and we'll have sun on Thursday. We'll have sun for the seniors' picnic on Friday. And we'll have some more sun for Saturday. 96.

On the outside, we're sitting at 68 on Fahrenheit, 20 on Celsius, depending on where you're listening in from exactly. You could have a couple of raindrops falling on your head like BJ Thomas. Other than that, lots of clouds. All right, so let's check out sports shorts. See what's happening. We had some preseason NFL action. I know my Dallas Cowboys got their first win. We usually don't win hardly any games. Well, actually, no, I'm going to take that back. Over the last few years, we start off pretty good, right? And then right in the toilet we go after Thanksgiving. It's terrible. So hopefully my Dallas Cowboys will start to turn it around, right? And as much as people don't like them, except for us Cowboys fans, they're still the most, not expensive, but it's worth the most. The sports franchise that's worth the most in the world are the Dallas Cowboys. All right, so NFL, let me see if we can pull those up for you. Okay. All right, so from Thursday, we saw the Bengals over the Lions 16-14. Steelers over the Packers 28-9. Colts and the Patriots ran to a 13-all tie. Also looking at the Cardinals beating the Raiders 27-14. Chargers outran the Texans 27-7. Titans over the 49ers 19-13. Come Friday, Broncos beat the Falcons 27-7. Buccaneers over the Jets 24-16. And the Commanders got by the Dolphins on a score of 20-7. On Saturday, there's the Buffalo Bills. They beat the Panthers in their brand new stadium 29-14. The Bears over the Browns 34-10. Vikings beat the Giants 13-10. Rams over the Chiefs 20-12. Jaguars beat the Saints 24-20. Also, the Ravens over the Eagles 24-7. And my Cowboys beat the Seahawks on a score of 17-7. So that's for NFL action pre-week, preseason, week one. So that's for the NFL. And the only time preseason counts is when your team wins. That's how it works. Major League Baseball, let's do that. All right, Major League Baseball from Sunday. The Orioles got by the Rays 10-2. Atlanta beat the Diamondbacks 5-3. Pirates over the Red Sox 8-3. Also, the Yankees beat the Blue Jays 4-3 in 10 innings with the pinstripes coming out on top. Also, the White Sox beat the Tigers 7-5. Looking at the Mets edging the Nationals 4-3. Also, the Rockies over the Giants 13-7. The Royals beat the Angels 3-0. Bruins over the Dodgers 6-2. That would be the Brewers over the Dodgers 6-2. And Mariners beat the Astros on a score of 3-2. And let me see if we've got anything else we could throw your way. And I think that might be about it for sports shorts this morning. The Vikings lost Adams for the season due to a knee injury. Miller going to the Cowboys. I think it's Von Miller, right? Let me see. Cardinals running back Love. He's got a high ankle sprain. And I think that is about it. I was trying to pull up the WNBA and those score. There they are. Three games to report on. The Sky over the Storm, 82-80. The ladies from the Fever ran by the Dream, 95-91 in overtime. And the Fire doused Mercury on a score of 88-85. So that's your national sports report right here on 97.3 CKON. And again, checking your forecast for our friends at Twin Leaf Stores. As we jump back into it. There it is, the real thing. Redbone, good morning.

There we go, River Mohawk Band. It's called Secret Agent Man. Hanging out with the Remeister on the Get Up and Go Morning Show. And that's going to be about it for me today. Hope you all have a great rest of the day. Thanks for starting it off with us here at 97.3 CKON. And we've got a birthday wish I want to take care of. Buck Wild, the Untamed Child, will be in shortly. He'll take you through the rest of the show. And, of course, jump into the Groovy Midday Show right here on 97.3 CKON. We've got news on the way, another run-through of our In Memoriam program, and more right here on 97.3 CKON. 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We've got birthday wishes, as I mentioned, and we have a great big happy birthday going out to the best Hanty in the world. Yes, I said Hanty, not Hanty, it's Hanty. So happy birthday to the best Hanty in the world, with lots of love from Cameron, Vinny, Noah, and that little lady, Addie. And then we also have a happy birthday wish going out to Katie Boots Lazor. And we're going to wish Katie Boots Lazor all the best on her birthday. And that's with lots of love from your big sister, Tracy and Clint. And Tracy picked this one out for you. This is Faith Hill, and There You'll Be. Katie Boots Lazor celebrating a birthday today. Have a good one, Katie. Thanks for celebrating with CKON. When I

There we go with Faith Hill, and There You'll Be on 97.3 CKON. And I lied. I'm going to play one more song before I go. there's always just that one more song, right? So we're going to say good morning and happy birthday. Another special lady out there in Radio Land is celebrating a birthday today. And how about we go with this one? Okay. All right. There we go. Typing this and typing that. I think I could type about 20 words a minute, so there'll never be a race with me. I'll try and race you. I'll lose, but, you know, we'll have fun with it. But, yeah, we've got birthday wishes we'd like to pass along. Happy birthday to Mary Cook, and Mary celebrates her birthday today, and that would be Jerry's Mary, and Mickey's Mary, and Keisha's Mary, and, of course, Remy's Mary. Mitch's Mary, all of them. So we're going to say good morning and happy birthday to Mary Cook. And that's with lots of love from your daughter, Mickey, and also from Remy, Ace Remy. Gotta love Remy. And I'm sure he's got some birthday kisses for Judge Mary, right? Happy birthday, Mary Cook. Love Mickey and Remy.

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0: now this update from the Canadian Press. Statistics Canada says the annual rate of inflation accelerated to 3% in July as renewed hostilities in the Middle East drove gas prices higher again. Economists had been predicting 2.9%. A government spokesperson says a one-hour virtual meeting over the weekend between top Canadian and U.S. trade officials was constructive. Talks have intensified ahead of U.S. President Donald Trump's threatened 50% tariffs on a wide range of Canadian goods starting Wednesday. Meanwhile, U.S. President Donald Trump's ordered the Pentagon to scale back annual joint military exercises with South Korea. Trump says South Korea wouldn't help his war against Iran. He also cited his good relationship with North Korea's Kim Jong-un. Facebook and Instagram's parent company faces a major legal fight this week in California. Four U.S. states accuse Meta of knowingly and deliberately getting children addicted to its platforms. From the Canadian Press, I'm Jason White.
1: Sagawakwa in the surrounding communities. I'm Ring Cook reporting from the CKWNet News Center. The Akwesasne Mohawk Police Service reported on August 12th, the Akwesasne Mohawk Police Service seized multiple firearms from a property following an investigation. In the interest of public safety, police contacted the lawful property owner and subsequently attended a vacant lot and abandoned structure located on the property. During the search, police located and seized several firearms, including rifles and handguns, along with ammunition magazines. Police were concerned that the firearms were stored in a location that was readily accessible to others and may have been utilized as a storage point by an unknown individual or group without the knowledge or consent of the lawful property owner. The firearms and ammunition-related items were removed from the area to eliminate any potential risk to public safety. The investigation remains ongoing and no further details are being released at this time. The Akwesasne Mohawk Police Service remains committed to working with its policing partners to disrupt organized crime and enhance public safety. They encourage community support and involvement to report any suspected criminal activities. Anyone with information that would assist in any type of investigation can contact Central Dispatch 613-575-2000. The Akwesasne Mohawk Board of Education, Board of Trustees official nominations. So we have the Chief Electoral Officer, CEO, releasing the official

Rent. The advance polls will be held August 24th and 25th by appointment only. And also, Gnadago residents are asked to check the voters list at the Canada Post Office and Village Check Cashing to ensure you are on the list to vote. The deadline to register to vote will be August 27th by 12 noon. If you have questions or you'd like to schedule an advance poll appointment or for information regarding the voters list, please contact Chief Electoral Officer 613-575-2250, extension 2126. You can also email chief.electoral.officer@aquasasta.ca. The Akwesaste Representative and Advocacy Program, ARAP, will open registration for its Winter Clothing Initiative during MCA Service Day, Thursday, August 20th. Stop by the Noalagoa Arena between 2 and 6 p.m. to register in person. The initiative supports Akwesaste ages 17 and under who have a Mohawks of Akwesaste status card, as well as post-secondary students up to age 26 who have a Mohawks of Akwesaste status card and proof of enrollment. Online applications will also be open at 2 p.m. and that'll be on August 20th. Stay tuned for the application link. You can keep an eye on the MCA Facebook page. Application deadline Friday, October 2nd by 5 p.m. For more information, contact Sarah Durant at ARAP-winterclothing@aquasasta.ca or call 613-662-4513. The Mohawk Council of Akwesaste will be hosting a focus meeting, and that's going to be on August 19th. That'll be Wednesday at Gisnina Recreation Center beginning at 6 p.m. Updates on the Nutfield Tract Survey Claim and the Seaway Claim will be provided by Akwesaste Rights and Research Office, ARROW. Please take note the meeting will be held in person only with no virtual option available. Community members are encouraged to attend, participate, and stay informed. 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And to view the meeting agenda, you can visit the MCA community portal at my.akwesaste.ca. Turning to your local sports scene, we'll start off with men's summer soccer play. CKON Salmon River men's summer soccer team won the championship. They beat Harrisville on a score of 1-0. Jared Schoen scored the goal set up by Titan Wiley. And some of their players also earned awards. Titan Wiley won offensive MVP of the playoffs, and Gavin Cook Avery took home regular season defensive MVP. So nice showing from CKON Salmon River summer soccer for the men's play. They are the champions. And turning to Founders Cup play out in St. John's, looking at the Akwesaste Thunder opening up tournament play for their team, and they took on Port Coquitlam, and that was on day one of the Founders Cup. So on Sunday, your Akwesaste Thunder held on, and they beat Port Coquitlam of BC on a score of 10-7. So the Thunder are 1-0 in round-robin play so far at Founders Cup. River Porter was named Player of the Game by Lacrosse Canada. And also let you know their next game is going to be against St. John's, and that'll be at 6 p.m. Akwesaste time tonight. And turning to Senior B lacrosse action, the Three Nations Senior B Lacrosse League, they are in the middle of their wrap-up for their season with their championship series between two Akwesaste-based teams, the Akwesaste Bucks and the Snake Island Muskies. And yesterday it went the way of the Bucks. And the final score there was 13-9 over the defending President's Cup champion, Snake Island Muskies. Kobe Johnson stood tall in between the pipes and took player of the game for your Akwesaste Bucks. That'll do it for news and sports to the hour. Akwesaste weather. Well, we've got some clouds that are pretty much going to hang out for the day. So we'll take that. Cloudy conditions today and a high reaching at 78 or 26. Overnight tonight, partly cloudy. We'll go down to 58 or 14. Come Tuesday, Radio Bingo Tuesday. It's our special back-to-school bingo. Quickies paying 200 American games, 1 through 6, $1,000 American. Jackpot will be played the same, $9,000 Canadian and five numbers or less.
Game 8.

0: will be played as well. So be sure to join us for a special back-to-school bingo. $1,000 American for games 1 through 6. So for your Radio Bingo Tuesday, partly sunny conditions, and we'll see a high reaching 79 or 26. On Wednesday, showers, and a high reaching 77 or 25. Thursday, sunshine pops back out, 76 or 24, and more sunshine for both Friday and Saturday for that long-range forecast.
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2: In memoriam, Lawrence Edward Gauthier, surrounded by his loving family and friends at the Glen Stordon Lodge on Thursday, August 13th, 2026, at the age of 76 years. A beloved radio personality, broadcaster, community member, friend, and a gentleman whose unmistakable voice and infectious laughter became a cherished part of Akwesasne and the Cornwall communities. Beloved husband for 20 years of Debbie Ransom Gauthier, loving father of Joey Gauthier, Melissa, and stepfather Brent Jacobs. Cherished grandfather of Cameron, Kaylee, Rosalie, Leaf, River, and Ellie Joe. Treasured brother of Carol Brunette and Anne Agresta. Dear son-in-law of Greta Barnes. Brother-in-law of Barbara Montour, Barry, Delinda Cummings, Donnie, Rick Ransom, Gail Cook, George Ransom, Teresa Bear Fox, Steve Barnes, Angie, Wilbert Barnes Jr., Reagan Tarbell, Daryl Ransom, and Jake Ransom, dear godfather of Jody Briso, cherished friend of William Shaq Phillips, Reen Cook, Andy Cook, the Big M Michael Terry, Chuck LaFleur, Jerry Cook, Jerry McDonald, Joe Tremblay, and John Martell. He will be greatly missed from his former wife, Gwen Gauthier. Cousins, nieces, nephews, his loving Glen Stordon Lodge family, his CKON family, and many friends. He is predeceased by his parents, Lillian Nee Janak and Edward Joseph Gauthier, his brother-in-law, Joe Burns, and Dean Ransom, his father-in-law, James J. Ransom, and Wilbert Barnes Sr., niece, Jaden Barnes Cheryl, and his nephew, Dylan Ransom. Born and raised in Cornwall, Larry held a number of jobs throughout his life, including a position at Cartier's Men's Clothing in the 1980s. Over the years, Larry became a distinguished and celebrated radio announcer, working at CFOX Montreal, CJSS, and 97.3 CKON Radio for over 22 years. He was much loved, host of the Eagle in the Morning show, and became known as the voice of Akwesasne. He later served as general manager at CKON-FM. Larry's career was filled with memorable moments and accomplishments. He was inducted into the Akwesasne Lacrosse Hall of Fame and the Salmon River Athletics Hall of Fame, and received the Wayne Castor Hockey Fan Appreciation Award. He was also honored to serve as a host and speaker at the Native American Music Awards at the Seneca Niagara Casino. At the Enola Go Arena, Larry had his own broadcasting booth, affectionately named the Eagle's Nest, which was built by Jemmy Hemlock. From there, his voice carried across the arena and brought the games to life for countless listeners and fans. Larry was especially known for his play-by-play broadcasts. He proudly called the Salmon River boys and girls hockey games, numerous Akwesasne lacrosse and hockey games, the Cornwall Colts hockey. He also traveled to British Columbia to broadcast the President's Cup lacrosse. His enthusiasm, knowledge, humor, and unmistakable style made every game more exciting. Beyond sports and radio, Larry deeply was involved with the community that he come to love. He served as an MC for many AMBI school events and volunteered with the Akwesasne Hogansburg Volunteer Fire Department's Mountain of Toys. He was a member of the St. Regis Senior Citizens Club and hosted his very own Friday talk show on a sister station, K103 in Ganawage. Although Larry was born and raised in Cornwall, he quickly became a treasured part of the Akwesasne community. To many, he was simply the Eagle. To others, he was affectionately known as Lalonde. He had the privilege of working alongside the late Dorothy Lazor Kalawenhawi, from who he learned to pronounce many Ganyageha words and names, a skill he carried with pride and respect. Larry had a heart as big as his personality. He was a true gentleman, generous with his time, quick with a joke, and always ready with a laugh. His laughter was legendary. Some would say you could hear it from Summerstown across the mighty St. Lawrence River all the way to Jishnina. Away from the microphone, Larry loved the simple pleasures of life. He enjoyed the outdoors, gardening, cookouts, boating, and sitting beside the river with a warm fire and a nice cold beverage. He was an exceptional cook and loved preparing meals for family and friends. Sharing good food and good company brought him great joy. Larry was also a passionate fan of the Montreal Canadiens, and one of his memorable experiences was having the privilege of meeting the late Canadian's great Guy Lafleur, a moment he held in awe. Larry loved radio and community, was also shared with his son, Joey the Hawk Edwards, with whom he DJ'd at many events throughout Cornwall and Akwesasne. Together they created memories that will be treasured for many, many years to come. For the final 8 years of his life, Larry resided at the Glen Stordon Lodge, where he received truly remarkable care, love, and compassion from all his staff. The family will always be grateful for the kindness, dignity, and care that they gave Larry during those years. Larry the Eagle was much more than a radio announcer. He was a storyteller, broadcaster, sports fan, community supporter, mentor, entertainer, friend, and a man who made people feel welcome. His voice may have gone quiet, but the memories created will continue to echo through the arenas, the radio waves, community gatherings, and the heart of many people who knew and loved him. The Eagle has taken his final flight, but his voice and the memories of the man behind it will never be forgotten. The Eagle's family will welcome loved ones and friends at the Wilson Funeral Home, 822 Pitt Street in Cornwall, on Tuesday, August 18th, 2026, from 3 p.m. to 9 p.m., and on Wednesday, August 19th, 2026, from 11 a.m. until the time of the funeral. A funeral service will take place on Wednesday, August 19th, 2026 at 3 p.m. in the chapel of the funeral home. This has been In Memoriam, brought to you by the good folks over at Donaldson's Funeral Home in Messina.

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0: The Aquasasti Communication Society will hold their annual general assembly Monday, September 21st, 2026 at 6 p.m. at the Syberges Mohawk Tribe Senior Center. The Aquasasti Communication Society annual general assembly tentative agenda will be as follows. Opening. Introduction of the Aquasasti Communication Society Board of Commissioners. Approve minutes of 2025 annual general assembly. Presentation of 2025 financial review. Announcement of election results. Business from the floor. Adjournment. There will be two seats open on the Board of Commissioners. An election will be held to fill 2 3-year terms. The Board of Commissioners' responsibilities. The Board of Commissioners provides oversight for the 97.3 CKNW radio station. They develop and ensure policies are followed. They also ensure financial transparency to the community of Aquasastan. The Aquasasti Communication Society is a working board. Board commissioners must participate in the operation of CKNW Radio Bingo as a bingo counter, bingo runner, phone operator, or bingo ball machine operator. Commissioners will be compensated accordingly. If a community member is interested in submitting their name as a candidate for a commissioner seat on the Aquasasti Communication Society, please fill out an application at CKNW Radio Station in Syberges. All applications must be completed in person and signed, declaring candidacy. Applications will not be emailed. To qualify as a candidate, one must be at least 19 years of age and in possession of a Mohawk Nation Red Card, Mohawks of Aquasasti Certificate of Indian Status Card, or Syberges Mohawk Tribal Identification Card. Applications will be taken Monday, August 31st, 2026, until Friday, September 11th, 2026, at 4 p.m. If needed, a voting station will be held from 11 a.m. to 5 p.m. on Monday, September 21st, 2026, at the Syracuse Mohawk Tribal Senior Center, Sunroom. Successful candidates will be contacted to be present at the annual general assembly, which will begin at 6 p.m. at the same location. If you have any questions, please contact Virginia Gowie Jacobs, office manager, 613-575-2100 or 518-358-3426. You can also email Gowie at cknfm.com.
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0: looking at today, the remainder of today, weather-wise, Sirocco is us in the surrounding areas. We have a chance of showers today with highs in the mid-70s. Looking at tonight, we still got a chance of showers. We'll have lows in the upper 50s. For Tuesday, partly sunny, highs in the upper 70s. Tuesday night, partly cloudy, lows in the lower 60s. And then for Wednesday, chance of showers again, highs in the mid-70s. I'm the Untamed Child, Buck Wild, for 97.3 CKON.
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4: 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And don't call me Shirley.
5: Remember, we talked about this, Buck. Today, you need to be on your best behavior.
6: Yeah, but what if I'm not good enough? What if the people out there listening decide that I'm not the one to do this? I am not the one that they want to hear. What do I do then? What happens if that happens? How do I... What am I gonna do? What am I gonna do? Why?
7: Cowards do that, and that ain't you! You're better than that!

0: Well, yes. Good morning, everyone. It is the Untamed Child, Buck Wild. Right here, laid it down for you. Glad to do it. Nothing to it. On our Monday morn, the 17th of August right here. Kicking off our weekend. Oh, kicking off our weekday. There you go right there. Our big week right here. Hope everyone had a nice, safe weekend. Hope you guys enjoyed the Franklin County Fair. Lots of fun, of course. Always a good time right there, Franklin County Fair. And our very own Awista woman, myself, we were there for Saturday. Had a great time. And, concert. I had to kind of bug out of there, take care of some things. But I guess Great White and Sebastian Bach were absolutely amazing. Give a shout-out to some friends and family I saw from Clayton area. Yes. And they came up for the show, so very cool, man. Good to see you guys. Absolutely. A lot of people coming in for that one, and that was just a great time. The Franklin County Fair. 176 years is now in the books, so 177 years for next year. And again, great time, always a good time, and I hope everyone enjoyed themselves. Absolutely, absolutely. So here we are now, just a little bit. I'm going to have a Dedo Watala today. And it is going to be our Freedom School. There's the annual quilt auction, annual dinner and quilt auction. We'll be talking about that here in just a little bit. And that's happening next weekend, August 22nd and 23rd. And it is going to be awesome. Absolutely amazing. I got your birthday club draw coming up here in just a little bit as well. And that, again, is always incredible. Now, this is cool. I love this. I got one I got to throw into the bucket right here. And this is a... Alungo Ziosto, I believe it is. Alungo Ziosto. And they were born today. They were born a little while ago. So they're going to go into the birthday club draw. Awesome. Love that. That's from Duda. Very, very cool. I love that right there. And, of course, out to Katie Boots. I got one for her as well. And this is going to be from your husband. And it looks like Brandon's in there as well. And Marcella, I think it is. Marcella. So that's all going on right there. It's going to our birthday club draw. Let's come up here in just a tad. And what we're going to do first is we're going to hop into our daily horoscopes right here. And the daily horoscopes, of course, brought to you by the wonderful people over at BGR Power, Inc. Thank you guys so, so much for being the proud sponsor for our daily horoscope.
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0: Yes, right there, BGR Power Inc. doing amazing work and the proud sponsors for our daily horoscope. So thank you so much to BGR Power Inc. We're going to hop into our horoscopes right here. Oh, listen to that. A little Star Wars music for those celestial signals from above. Let's check it out. We're going to start off with Aries this morning. Good morning, Aries. You know better than to act on every feeling just because you have it. Feelings are information, not instructions. Today you'll notice your feelings and hear them out, but they won't let any one of them have absolute authority. You don't have to do that. That is for Aries. Looking at Taurus today. Well, good morning, Taurus. I hope you're doing well today. Just another person's good fortune doesn't conceal yours. The hardship of others doesn't ease your own difficult experience. But no one is mature enough to know this. Be careful with who you share this with. That is for Taurus. Looking at Gemini. Good morning, Gemini. Teamwork is crucial today. And you'll love working with people of different talents. Your role is as vital as you are the one who recognizes and acknowledges what people will do. You're the one they work to impress. There you go right there. Looking at Cancer today. Well, Cancer, how are you today? a missing piece of information can grow into a very elaborate story with fantastical implications Oh my goodness, we're going to start this all over again. A missing piece of information can grow into a very elaborate story and fantastical implications. Before you settle on an explanation, give the other person a chance to supply one. A simple question can save hours of guessing. That is for Cancer. Looking at Leo today. Good morning, Leo. Your relationship with yourself sets the tone for every other relationship. Good thing it's in a mighty fine shape. You can spend time in your own company without rushing to fill the silence. Self-companionship informs the confidence that follows you everywhere. There you go, right there. And as for Leo, looking at Virgo now. Hey, Virgo, how are ya? A carpenter measures before cutting. A cook tastes before serving. Every craft has a moment for checking the work before moving ahead. Take a walk. Let your mind wander for a while. You'll return with better eyes. That is for Virgo. Looking at Libra this morning. Good morning, Libra. One person wants excitement. Another wants consistency. The same quality can charm one person and bore another. And there's no point trying to appeal to everybody. You're looking for the people who appreciate your natural way of being. That is for Libra. Well, hey there, Scorpio. How are you today? Figure out how long you have to do the job. Then stick to that. Every task has a point where more effort adds very little. You're learning to recognize it. Finishing on time will produce your strongest work. For Sagittarius this morning, good morning, Sagittarius. Good relationships don't eliminate life's frustrations. They give you someone to text, call, laugh with, or learn on while you'll find on. They give you someone to text, call, laugh with, or learn on while you'll find you're fooling around with. Today's burdens weigh less when shared. There you go, right there. I always love those people like, guess what happened to me today? Look at that Capricorn today. This is a good one for Capricorn. It can be pretty easy to break your own promises, especially if no one else knows about these secret goals, plans, and oaths. That's what makes an accountability partner so useful. It promotes the habit of making your own wishes a top priority. There you go right there. That's for Capricorn. I'm looking at Aquarius this morning. Well, Aquarius, good morning. How are you? I hope you're doing well today. Let's check out Aquarius. Love has a funny habit of disguising itself as errands, reminders, rides across town, and meals on the table. Those who have given this kind of care recognize the effort. Others need help seeing the love inside ordinary acts. That is for Aquarius. And finally for Pisces today, before you move on, give your work one more thoughtful pass. A second look catches details that your initial enthusiasm may have missed. The extra few minutes can spare you hours of revisiting this later. That is for Pisces. And finally for today, we are looking at August 17th, 2026. For the birthday person for today, it is your roaring era. Lively with a liberated self-expression, convention, defying choices, and inner strength that needn't produce proof. Everyone can already feel it. More highlights, difficulties of the past find healing and peace. A fortunate chain reaction boosts your income. A rooftop toast or equivalent tribute will be prophetic and will cement a lasting alliance. Gemini and Scorpio adore you. Your lucky numbers are 8, 17, 26, 4, and 36. And that is your daily horoscope right here. Once again, brought to you by the wonderful people over at BGR Power Inc. Thank you guys so, so much. We really do appreciate it. We got Dunham Dollar coming up here in just a few moments. It's going to be a good one. Yes, it is. Yes, it is. And then after that, we'll hop into our birthday club draw and into our things that make you go wet. 97.3 CKON, your live and local station. Thank you so much for tuning in today. And once again, we are looking at our Monday right here, the 17th of August, kicking off that work week. And we're going to enjoy it. Absolutely. Hope everyone had a safe weekend. And again, I've got that... I do have that Dunham Atala coming up here in just a little bit. We'll be talking with the Freedom School. It's all coming up right here, 97.3 CKON. Right now, it's still something from Waylon Jennings for the morning time. And this is Rose in Paradise, 97.3 CKON.

0: Good one. So without further ado, let's hop into Dead of Watala, 97.3 CKON. And my guest today, I have Kimberly White. She's the office manager. And then I have the one and only Elvira Sargent over here. And she is the director of Friends of the Akwesasne Freedom School. Ladies, hello.
1: Hello.
0: Sego. You have to hug it. Yes. Niawagoa for being here first and foremost. And I know like every year, Akwesasne, we're lucky because we have so much going on. We have a good sized area and we have so many things going on all year round. And I do know that this right here, the quilt auction, this is like one of the bigger events right here. And we're so, so happy to have it. And we're so happy to for what it represents and for the reasoning for the quilt auction. So I'll tell you what, we'll start off if you want. We can start off. We're going to start off with you, Elvira, if that's okay. And of course, we're talking about the Akwesasne Freedom School annual dinner. Quilt and quilt auction, August 22nd and 23rd, 2026. And again, we're going to maybe talk about that new school grand opening as well. Very, very big deal. Elvira, welcome to the show. Niawagoa for being with us. We appreciate it.
2: Oh, thank you. 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
0: And welcome to the show. Again, this is Kim White right here. Niawa go to Elvira. Niawa, very much. So Kim White right here, and she's the officer manager for the Akwesasne Freedom School. Kim, welcome to the show.
1: Sango, thank you.
0: Well, if you can, let's start off right here. The annual dinner and quilt auction, again, annual, yearly. How many years has this been going? When did it start? And we can kind of see how many years it's been going from that time. Do you know?
2: I think it's been about 40, maybe 40 years now. It didn't start right away,
0: right,
2: like when the school opened. The school's been open for 46 years.
0: Okay, all right. Yeah. So like after the school was open for a few years, they were like, let's have the quilt auction.
2: Yeah.
0: And of course, every year the quilts are just so stunning. They look like museum pieces. I know we've had it in different locations. We've had it at the Freedom School right down there in Racket.
2: Mm-hmm.
0: And then we've also had it at Generations Park, where we've had it inside the Box Lacrosse pavilion right there. And again, just seeing those quilts displayed are absolutely just thrilling and amazing, and the talent and the color sequence and the stories behind the quilts. Every quilt has a story, which is just fantastic. So, you know, that's always something to see. So I encourage everybody, get on out there, get over here to the dinner, annual dinner and quilt auction, and it is something else. So we're looking at now, it's been 46 years since the school has started.
2: Yeah.
0: Okay. For the annual quilt auction this year, whereabouts is it going to be this year?
2: It's going to be at the new school.
0: Oh, okay. Yeah. All right.
2: Yeah. So. It's kind of still a little rough, but that's okay. We gotta know how to manage roughness, you know, like we did a long time ago. So this is our first year over there, and we're like scrambling lately, but I know it's gonna turn out the way it's meant to.
0: Mm-hmm.
2: And also, I just want to add that I've seen some of the quilts, and they're amazing.
0: Oh my God, I love going there to just see those. They're incredible. Yeah. So if you can, okay, now we're talking about the new school. I've been over there for just a little while now. Like you said, we kind of know how to manage the roughness. Mm-hmm. We kind of make do with what we have at that time. We're very, very resilient in that way. What is the address for the new school?
1: 1638. New York 37.

0: Okay, so Route 37 right here in Akwesasne?
1: Yep.
0: Okay. 37 Akwesasne. And that is just on the other side of what they used to call the like the cabin, right?
1: Yeah,
0: the log cabin. Yep. So where this is located is if you're heading toward Fort Covington, you're heading east to Akwesasne, almost just before you come off the territory of Akwesasne right there, it's going to be on your right-hand side, right off Route 37. It's right there. And right on the curve. Right where the right where Route 37 curves right there, heading out of town. Yep. So, again, this is going to be just an absolutely amazing event. Now, you said you've already seen some of the quilts. Can you mention some of the quilt makers that you've seen so far anyways?
1: We have some friends from the non-native communities. Mm-hmm. Like, there's a lady that comes from Michigan.
0: Oh, wow.
1: And some parents have ordered quilts from her. But last year she took a picture of the graphic that was on our stage at the old school, mm-hmm. and she made a quilt to match it.
0: Oh, wow.
1: So, our organization, the Friends, bought it, and I think we're going to use it as decoration inside the school. And then our other friend, Robin Dorian from Cornwall, she's doing some amazing quilts too, and she donated one. I just seen a picture of it. I didn't take it out of the bag yet.
0: Sure.
1: But I'm going to do that later on today and take a look at it. But there's children's hands on it, and then also women, and it's red and different color reds. Mm. Another one that the other lady made is one where our students put their hands in paint.
0: Okay.
1: And so we put it on fabric, student and staff. Mm-hmm. And so she made a quilt with that and all the, and then it has sayings, like cultural sayings.
0: Sure.
1: On the little blocks. And so that one has been sent over too. So that's going to be I think that's going to be a bidding war.
0: I can see that.
1: There's a bunch of them, I think, that are going to be bidding wars, so that's always fun.
0: It is. And speaking of bidding, I wanted to ask you, this year, I can't remember if we did it last year or not, but for some people who can't get out to the quilt auction mm-hmm. but wish to, can they go online and see a quilt and bid on a quilt and it has the dimensions on it? Is there a website that we have or some kind of social media? Mm-hmm. Or let's say if I'm in Ogdensburg and I want to get out here but I just can't do it, is it going to be like say recorded or wherever you can kind of see it online or they can and maybe kind of bid on it? Nothing like that? Not yet?
1: No, not yet. We can do is Jessica is the lead in the quilt auction thing.
0: Sure.
1: So she takes a picture and puts all the information online on our website. And you can, if they want to look at it from far away, they can do that.
0: Oh, okay.
1: And they can also get a proxy, somebody from here.
0: Okay.
1: To, if they want to bid. Because we have a friend from Winnipeg that one of us is a proxy every year. I just have to remind her. Anyway, quilt auction's here.
0: Okay, yeah, there we go. Yeah. So, because I know some people, maybe they just can't get out here, but they've heard about the event. They've been to the event before, mm-hmm. and they live off territory. And so they can actually get a proxy here. That's a good idea.
1: Yeah.
0: That's a good idea. Excellent, excellent. And once again, my guests right here are Kimberly White. She's the officer manager for the Akwesasne Freedom School. And then we have Elvira Sargent. She is the director of the Friends of the Akwesasne Freedom School. The annual dinner and quilt auction that is going on this weekend coming up, August 22nd and 23rd. And we're also talking about that new school grand opening as well. It's going to be an amazing event. It always is. I believe Team CKYN, are we going to be there?
1: I hope so.
0: There you go.
2: I think you are doing the dunk tank.
1: Yeah, we're hoping.
0: Okay, all right. Okay, that's enough out of that, Kim. Somebody turn off her mic. Okay, we're going to get a dunk tank together. We're going to get a CKYN staff. And both of them just looked at me. All of them just looked at me. I'm like, oh, my God, let me get my snorkel and towel.
2: You've been voluntold.
0: Yeah. Wait a minute. That's the 22nd, 23rd? Oh, yeah. I've got new shoelaces to put in my boots. I don't know if I'm going to be able to.
2: Good thing you don't need boots.
0: Yeah, go right there. Thank you, Kim. So we're going to be there in one capacity or another. Excellent, excellent, excellent. So we got that going on. That's going to be amazing. Now, of course, it's not just the quilt auction itself. And this is a two-day event. There's also dancing going on. There's also music going on. There's also food going on as well, which is a big, big part of it. And it's a whole celebration of the Freedom School. You want to talk a little bit about those amenities that are going to be happening as well?
2: Sure. I think we're doing a taco dinner.
0: Okay.
2: The steak and cornbread will be on Saturday, and the taco dinner or the chicken. Oh, we're doing the chicken dinner.
0: On Saturday?
2: Sunday. Sunday will be a chicken dinner.
0: So steak and cornbread on Saturday, then chicken dinner on Sunday.
2: There'll be a concession. There'll be activities. I think there's going to be a cornhole tournament.
0: All right.
2: A longest shot. Let's see. A tug of war, if anybody's open to starting a tug of war, we can do that.
0: There
2: maybe
0: you go.
2: Maybe open play. The fastest shot,
0: mm-hmm.
2: they'll be set up in a field as with lacrosse nets and...
0: Oh, okay, I gotcha. Are we going to have somebody there with a little radar gun to
2: check the
0: speed of the ball? That's awesome.
2: Yeah.
0: So there's going to be a lot of stuff there.
2: Yeah, and for music and entertainment, we're doing an open mic.
0: Hey,
2: so
0: that's cool.
2: Any local bands, anybody that wants to sing, there'll be karaoke. Just come on out and jam.
0: Mm-hmm.
2: And
0: there you go right there. So I got live entertainment featuring local talent. Of course, local talent, everybody pops up for that right there. We got the dancing.
2: I think they said you were singing.
0: How am I going to be singing from the dunk tank? How am I going to be singing
2: that's
0: from...
2: Talent. That's called talent.
0: Is that what it's called?
1: Roger Mitchell will be there Saturday.
0: Yeah, all right.
1: But he can't make it Sunday, so he'll be there Saturday. Corey Jacobs and his daughter will be there with their karaoke machine, so anybody is welcome to come over and sing.
0: Well, maybe we can do something. That sounds like something we can do. Absolutely, absolutely. And, of course, we have the cultural presentations. We got silent auction going on. Yeah, so we have a silent auction. Mm-hmm. And so the silent auctions are always fantastic, too. By the way, I would say Nyawa Goa prior to everyone that put something in for the silent auction because, again, there's a community effort. It's for a wonderful, wonderful cause. We got the Freedom School. 46 years it's been going, and the impact that the Akwesasne Freedom School has had, not just for our youth, but for our community as a whole, has been second to none. Mm-hmm. We see, okay, here's a question for you. I'm sure this has happened plenty of times, but students from the school, of course, it's been there now 46 years. Do you see them come back?
1: Oh,
0: like
1: yes.
0: They're adults now, and they come back, and they're working with the school and everything. You want to tell us a little bit about that?
1: Yes, we have had a lot of graduates come back after high school. They come back to teach, or they start usually off as teacher aides and learn, you know, what goes into a classroom. And then they are like lead teachers. Right now, I don't know how many graduates we have. I'm going to guess and say there's about four of them. And then a lot of others that have worked there, but then have moved on to like the teach at the school board or teach at Simon River or at Ganyonke. A lot of people, a lot of our graduates have come back, or they've come back and worked in some kind of capacity. Like one is working over next door at the cannery. He manages the planting. And all the food that they're planting over at the cannery comes to the school for our hot lunch program.
0: And then when it comes to something like that, again, looking at everybody that keeps coming back, mm-hmm. which is that's got to be just so heartwarming. Spiritually, it's almost like a spiritual nutrition in a way, just to see how that impact has been that good, has been that strong, and then they come back to share what they've learned then. And here's the thing: what they've learned back then, and of course now what they're teaching, but also learning now as well, because the only thing that stays the same is changes.
1: Right.
0: And so, in its 46 years, I'm sure that the Freedom School has gone through many, many types of changes, and not just say geographically as, you know, moving into a new school or whatever. Mm-hmm. You have just the way the world is working now and things like that that is considered and has to be brought forth just a little bit.
1: I find all of the changes have been normally good, but these days, everything's so challenging with so much going on in the world. When we think it doesn't affect us, but it does. Just listening to the news causes me stress all the time.
0: Oh, it is. It is stressful. It really, really is. And yeah, for young people today, it can be just, you know, one thing after another. I know, like, the world moves at a very, very, you know, quicker, it's at a quicker pace than when I was growing up. And sometimes just to kind of take a breath and get some air can be a challenge and a half. Once again, CK1, Detta Watalo, our guest today, are Kimberly White, and she is the office manager for the Akwesasne Freedom School. And Elvira Sargent right here, she is the director of Friends of the Akwesasne Freedom School. And we appreciate you ladies so much for being here, both of you. Now, vendors. Let's talk about some of the vendors. You always have vendors there. Are you still looking for vendors? Is your vendor list full? What can we talk about with the vendors here?
2: We're still accepting vendors. We still have room. With the size of our grounds, we have plenty of room for vendors. I believe they have a choice. They can be inside or they can be outside. Outside, they have to bring their own tent and table.
0: Okay. Is there a cost for that?
2: 20 American, 25 Canadian.
0: Okay, so if you, and are you looking for anything, say specific? Like, do you have a sort of a curriculum in a way, or at least a guideline for the vendors to have?
2: We're hoping like mostly handmade.
0: Okay, all right.
2: Handmade local traditional crafts.
0: Okay, now on top of the, of course, we have the steak and cornbread on Saturday. Then we have the chicken on Sunday. Are you looking for other food vendors? Like just like maybe like more of your snacky snack type of vendors?
2: Well, we'll have a concession. Like we'll have a concession set up selling hot dogs and hamburgers as well. So
0: okay. That's going to be awesome. That's going to be great. Looking forward. I'm just talking about this. I'm getting excited already. This is amazing. I love it. The annual dinner and quilt auction right here in Akwesasne. And again, they're located now at their new location. This is the Akwesasne Freedom School. And they're located at 1638 State Route 37 right here in Akwesasne over on the east side. So we're looking forward to everyone being there. It's going to be a great time. We're going to have entertainment. You better believe it. Live entertainment. Delicious food, of course. All kinds of stuff. The great drinks. I love when we do the strawberry drinks. Those things are just absolutely delicious. Those are going to be there. And of course, the amazing quilts. Whenever you see these, if you have not been to a quilt auction yet right here for the Akwesasne Freedom School, I encourage you to go. And this is, by the way, this is an event for everyone, not just Akwesasne. This is an event for everyone. We invite all outside communities to come on over and enjoy yourselves, enjoy the festivities. And of course, this is for support of the Akwesasne Freedom School. The quilts are absolutely stunning. I've been to several of these auctions, and I've seen people who have been there for the first time. And just the look on their faces when they see these, and the look on my face when I see some of these quilts, it's absolutely stunning. And they're all different sizes. We got everything down from like the baby size quilts up to like the 8x8 quilts, and just, you know, huge. And you look at the work, you look at the detail, and you can definitely not just see the appreciation, but you can feel the appreciation that goes into these amazing works. And again, to all of our quilters, Nyawa Goa, to all of our fantastic, talented quilters out there who show up year after year, day in, day out, and we appreciate that support right here for the Akwesasne Freedom School. Once again, Kimberly White, office manager, and Elvira Sargent. She is the director of the Friends of the Akwesasne Freedom School. Now, again, we're looking at 46 years this has been going on. This is now new. This is going to be in a new location. Again, 1638 State Route 37 right here in Akwesasne over on the east side. For the future, I guess you could say, we have the new grounds there now. What are you looking at for the future? What are some of your hopes and some of your visions that you can see for the future? Kim, I'm going to start with you.
2: I guess that we could expand. Maybe somewhere down the road in another 20 years or so, we can expand and make it a campus, an entire campus.
0: Wow, that's a good idea. I like the way that sounds. Very, very nice. Very nice. Vera, what are some of your thoughts on that for the future of the Akwesasne Freedom School?
1: Well, I think we already have the start of a campus with the cannery next door, because that's on our property.
0: Talk a little bit about that.
1: The cannery is, we have a partnership with Kenny Perkins is the manager of that portion of it, and he had it all renovated, that building was supposed to be a new school about around the 1988, I think it was.
3: Okay.
1: But something happened, I think 1990 happened, and they ran out of money.
3: Okay.
1: And then they lost that drive to continue it, or, you know, they just ran out of money too. So then it sat kind of just like a frame for a long time. And finally, when Kenny worked at the, I don't know, one of the programs working, doing gardens and that kind of stuff.
3: Okay.
1: And so then he approached us and he started working over there at the building, and he managed, he got the funding himself. It wasn't something through us. He got the funding to renovate it, and it's now like a kind of like a state-of-the-art cannery. There's a room where they can butcher, if somebody had deer,
3: okay,
1: they can butcher it there, or they can butcher their cow there. There's also a chicken coop where they're getting eggs. The kids go down and help. They also, right this year, Levi planted, I think he said 8 acres of food.
3: Oh, wow.
1: So all of that, most of that food will go to the school for that, hot lunch.
0: Very, very self-efficient.
1: Yeah.
0: So very sustainable. Good for you.
1: Yeah. Yeah, I'm real proud of them guys for doing all that. It's a lot of work.
0: When you're talking about something like that, it is a lot of work, absolutely. And by the way, I applaud those efforts and everyone involved. Very, very nicely done. And the fact that you are going to... That's there. And again, the students now, this is something that's not just, okay, it's just, this is something for the students as well. Of course, that can take them into their adulthood and just kind of, getting back to some of those traditional ways that are there. I know we all, it's the only thing that stays the same is changes and, you know, but man, some of those old ways are just the best ways.
1: Yeah, the kids get to work in the garden too. You know, we have them weeding and stuff. The girls do some songs. What do you call them? Seed songs.
0: Seed songs. And it all like feels like, well, these like old hearts. Nobody know the trouble I've seen. Anything like that. You know, they're seed songs. There we go.
1: Yeah.
0: So yes. And again, this is something that can all be shared. So that is absolutely wonderful. That's great work. And that alone right there is so powerful and so rejuvenating in many, many ways. So I applaud that. Absolutely.
1: Same also, they've been doing like land-based teaching.
3: Okay.
1: There's a lot of things we've done at the school that we don't have names for, but now they're becoming popular in other areas and other organizations, you know, like the land-based teachings. But we've always done that. We've always gone fishing with the kids and learning about the culture, the way we lived a long time ago. So they learn all of that.
0: Now, in the school, you have how many students would you say roughly that you have?
2: This year, I think we have 64 students.
0: And the age groups?
2: We start off with the nest, so I think our youngest in the nest is probably 6 months up to 13, 14.
0: So right around there? So around the early teen?
1: Oh, no, even moms.
2: Yeah, and we have moms too.
0: Oh, okay. Yeah. All right. So you do have adults there as well that are learning and also helping. Okay, that's really interesting. Yeah. That's real interesting. Because I was curious at how... what's the age where it's kind of a cutoff for the Freedom School type of thing? Do you guys have one?
1: Outside of the language nest, they're probably about 13 or 14 when they, you know, transition to the public school.
0: To a public school, okay.
1: Some actually don't want to leave sometimes.
0: Mm-hmm.
1: So we try to find them jobs within the school.
0: Sure,
1: so
0: absolutely.
1: So that they can continue learning the language and the culture. And on our staff, I just remember that there's, I think, 3 staff members that are faith keepers in the Longhouse.
0: Mm.
1: So they've learned. A couple of them have learned it at the school, and one learned it elsewhere, I think at home, and then he took a language course.
0: Mm. Once again, our guest, I'm sorry, Did you want some? Did you say something, Kim? Okay. Once again, this is on CKYN, Dada Batala. Thank you so much for tuning in. Our guests today are Kim White right there. She's the office manager for the Akwesasne Freedom School and the one and only Elvira Sargent. And she is the director of the Friends of the Akwesasne Freedom School. Once again, coming up this weekend, it's going to be a big weekend. It's always a big weekend. We're looking at the 22nd and 23rd of August this weekend at the new location, 1638 State Route 37, east side of Akwesasne. And it is their new school grand opening. It is the Akwesasne Freedom School annual dinner and quilt auction. Now, on Saturday, we're looking at for dinner time right there, we're looking at the steak and cornbread. And then on Sunday, we've got the chicken going on. And of course, we're going to have a concession there as well. There's going to be live entertainment. There's going to be a lot of learning, definitely a lot of learning, a lot of questions. When you go to the quilt auction right here and you're hanging out on the grounds, ask questions. Be very observant. Ask questions. And anyone will be glad to help you out with anything that you have. It's always going to be an amazing time. And, of course, all proceeds support the Ganiatgahaga language. And this is the revitalization of that language. And, again, we really do appreciate it. Now, if someone wants to be a vendor, you said we have a lot of room now. We have more room. I want to be a vendor. How do they get a hold of anyone for that to go ahead and be a vendor? What are some of the contact information?
2: They can call the school.
0: Okay.
2: At 518-358-2073 and speak with Lillian.
0: 2073?
2: Yes.
0: And speak with Lillian.
2: Yep. Or they can email.
0: Oh, okay, yep. What do you got for the email?
2: office@akwesasnefreedomschool.org.
0: AkwesasneFreedomSchool.org, right? Yep. All right, there we go, right there, FreedomSchool.org. So, yes, anybody out there listening, if you're looking to be a vendor, you'd like to be a vendor right here for the annual dinner and quilt auction 2026. That's going to be coming up on the 22nd and the 23rd of this month right here. So that's next weekend. That's this weekend coming up. This weekend coming up. So it's right there. It's right around the corner. We got one more work week to take care of, and then we can all definitely go and visit the new Freedom School, Akwesasne Freedom School, their new location, 1638 State Route 37 on the east side of Akwesasne. If you're looking to be a vendor, give them a call at 518-358-2073 and speak with Lillian. She'll be glad to help you. Or, of course, you can send an email to office@akwesasnefreedomschool.org. Again, our guest today, Kimberly White right here. She is the office manager, and Elvira Sargent, director of the Friends of the Akwesasne Freedom School. Both of them work for the Akwesasne Freedom School. Now, Kim, how long have you been with the Freedom School?
2: A year.
0: Oh, okay.
2: So I started last year, like, right at the beginning of the quilt auction.
0: Oh, no kidding. Yeah. Very nice. And, you know, you can tell the truth here. We're all friends. How's your experience been thus far right here? You're in a safe place. Go ahead.
2: I have more gray hair now than when I started.
0: That's just all that wisdom. That's all that teaching, all that wisdom right there. That's all that.
2: But it's interesting. Like, I could be at the school working when the kids go on break, and I've never been more lonely to hear kids screaming, yelling, and fighting. So I'm just so happy when they come back on break. It's like, yes, it's so loud here. I'm so glad they're back.
0: That's awesome. Just all the activity. And, of course, those familiar sounds are associated with it. So, yeah, you can miss that. And, of course, Elvira Sargent, you've been there for a long time and just so much talent.
2: 30 years.
0: 30 years. 30 years, and that's also 30 years par on the Canadian side, too. It's at par. And, of course, been there a long time, and, of course, sharing your knowledge and your wisdom. What are some of the most rewarding moments thus far in your 30 years, would you say, for the Akwesasne Freedom School for you?
1: It's when I hear kids speaking.
0: Yeah. The young people picking up the language.
1: And when I talk, because I'm a speaker, so if I talk to them and they respond to me in the language, it's like, oh, my God. Especially little ones. Like in the language nest, there was one little boy in there that everything I would say to him, he would repeat it back to me. And that just, and he's only like 3 years old. So that really was something else. Also, when our students, like at one point we were at Longhouse for, I can't remember what ceremony it was, but there was no language speaker on our side of the house that usually do the opening.
0: Okay.
1: And one of our students did the, or a couple of them did the opening.
0: Oh, wow.
1: I think there was like three of them that, you know, took turns and did the opening that time. And that was felt so good. Then, of course, having the new building is really a huge achievement for us. It was the friends that, or you know, managed all that and raised the money, but we're still constantly having to raise money to support the school and to pay teachers and the overhead and all that. But we also have a big bill, so that we're working on trying to get paid every month. You know, to run the school. So
0: absolutely.
1: Yeah.
0: Well, I'll tell you what, it is a fantastic organization, and I really do hope I want to be part of it. I tell you, to help get the attention that the school deserves and that it does need and deserve, because it is a fantastic institute and it does absolutely wonders. I'm part of that. Some people call it the lost generation. I took I think maybe 2 years ago I took like a Mohawk language course on. Unfortunately, I was a beginner, totally a beginner, and this is more like they called it a talking course or a speaking course. So it's like if you already had some experience, then it was like that type of thing. A good course and everything. I just kind of fell a little on the low side there, but I was there still pretty much almost every day and doing whatever I could. But I do know, like, for me, myself, and other people who are my age, just wish, man, we wish we could speak that language, at least understand it a little better. You know, because there's just that huge gap in there, and like I said, when you're talking about the young people speaking back, my God, what an incredible feeling! Like you said, that has to be, and so definitely trying to narrow that gap in there, and definitely picking that up. So wonderful work, thank you very much. What we're gonna do right now is I'm just gonna go to each individual, right to each one of you, and just for closing comments or concerns, or not even concerns, but closing comments, and maybe some shout outs you'd like to do. We'll start over there with Kimberly White, the office manager for the Akwesasne Freedom School. Kim.
2: I say just come on out and support. It's amazing to hear the kids, and it's going to be very interesting to see the new school coming from the old school to the new school, so everybody will be able to have a tour and see how things are. So yeah, just come on out.
0: All right. And there's plenty of parking, yeah? Because
2: yes.
0: it is off the highway now. It's not just so. Because I know on the horseshoe, we're just all lined up right around the horseshoe. So,
2: coming out of there. There's plenty of parking.
0: Yeah. And of course, it's going to be right. It's right off Route 37 right there. So, again, when you're going in and out of the school right here, please use caution.
1: I think
0: it just get into the 55 mile an hour zone right there. So please use caution. It is on a curve a little bit. Just use caution and be aware. So we do say that out there.
2: Use caution all week.
1: All week. Yeah. We requested a reduction in the speed limit.
0: Because there's a school there now.
1: It was denied. So I'm still working on it. I'm going to do a survey or something and, you know, get some support for them, because I don't know, whoever counted how many cars go by probably came on a day or a time when it's not busy.
0: Sure, absolutely. You know? But now we're looking at, a school is right there. It's right there. And so traffic is right off 37. Yeah. That's how you get to the school. And it's also on a curve. You have to look at those type of demographics that are involved in that. So absolutely. Of course, right over here, the wonderful Elvira Sargent. What are some of your closing thoughts and some messages you want to send out there as well? Maybe some shout outs or something.
1: I just want to say thank you for all the years that people have, our community has supported us. And also the open invitation for the, what are we doing here?
2: The jam session.
1: For a tour of the new school.
0: Oh, yes.
1: Yeah.
0: Yes, we're
1: going to do that Saturday morning early.
0: Okay.
1: So everyone's invited to that too. We'll get our act together by then.
0: What a wonderful act it is. It truly is. So we're looking at Saturday morning, early morning. They're going to have a little tour of the new facility. And, of course, you said that. Now, does that tour include the cannery?
1: I didn't think of that. Maybe.
0: Yeah, because I just say because the canyon is part of that. It's part extension. Of that. Yeah, it's part of those grounds.
1: Yeah.
0: And I think that'd be kind of interesting. Like, you don't have to show every little thing, but at least, hey, there's a cannery, yeah, and this is what it has and things, yeah, like that. So once again, it is the Akwesasne Freedom School annual dinner and quilt auction happening August 22nd and 23rd, and it's at the new location for the Akwesasne Freedom School. 1638 State Route 37 right here in Akwesasne over on the east end, and this is going to be a fantastic time. Absolutely. Now, again, if you are a vendor, they still have plenty of room for vendors. You can get a hold of them at 518-358-2073. Talk to Lillian. Or if you'd like to send an email, you can do that. You can send it to office@akwesasnefreedomschool.org. And they'll be right back to you, of course. We're looking forward to the festivities. We're looking forward to the music, to the food, to the dancing, and, of course, to those amazing quilts. So now we'll go to all of our quilt crafters out there. We're looking forward to saying hello to you and looking forward to seeing your amazing work and looking forward to this incredible annual event. 46 years of the Akwesasne Freedom School, and it has just done leaps and bounds. And that, to be honest, in a way, a relatively short time. It looks like a long time. But for everything that it has contributed and everything that's gone into it and everything that they have put out, it's actually just like almost like a drop in the bucket of what it can be. And with community support and with awareness, of course, for the importance of the Akwesasne Freedom School, we can definitely get there, absolutely. Ladies, Niawa Goa, thank you so much for being with us. We really do appreciate it. And I'm looking forward to seeing you this weekend.
1: Okay, Nyawa Buck.
0: You're more than welcome. Ona Gawahe.
1: Ona.
0: And there they go right there. The ladies right there of the Akwesasne Freedom School. Once again, an amazing event. It's going to be fantastic. It's going to be a great time. You definitely want to check this one out. August 22nd and 23rd, 2026, right there, 1638 State Route 37, right here in Akwesasne, over on the east end, 518-358-2073. Give them a call. Talk to Lillian. Again, they have the tour going on Saturday morning. On Saturday, it's going to be the steak and cornbread dinner, and then on Sunday, they have a chicken dinner going out there. We have fun for the entire family. Live music, dancing, cultural presentations, silent auction, family activities, cornhole, Haudenosaunee vendors. It's all happening right there at the Akwesasne Freedom School annual dinner and quilt auction. Once again, the original air date of this Dutto Italo is August 17th, 2026, and views and opinions expressed in Dutto Italo are not necessarily those of 97.3 CKON or the Akwesasne Communications Society.
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1: 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We are in our groovy midday show, and I have 11 a.m. right here on the old timepiece. Again, now we'll go to our wonderful guest right there for CKON's Dada Watalo, Kimberly White, and she is the office manager for the Akwesasne Freedom School, and Elvira Sargent, the director of the Friends of the Akwesasne Freedom School. She was with us as well. A lot of knowledge, a lot of experience, and just a lot to put out there, a lot to take in from those ladies right there as they share what's going to be happening. It is the annual dinner and quilt auction, August 22nd and 23rd, 2026. That's coming up this weekend. Get out their new location, for the Akwesasne Freedom School, 1638 State Route 37, east end of Akwesasne. You're going to enjoy that. We're now going to hop into our things that make it go. And it's all coming to you from True Cut.
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0: things that make you go, where?
1: Where?
2: Things that make you go.
3: Where?
2: Hey. Things that make you go.
1: Where?
3: Where?
1: Where?
3: Where?
2: Things that make you go.
1: Where?
4: Oh, oh. I walk a walk a wow. I walk a walk a wow. Yes, I walk a walk a wow. I walk a walk a wow.
5: Yes, it's not time for things to make it go. Brought to you by the wonderful people over there at True Cut. Again, you have a nice lawn, they can take care of that. They can keep it nice. If you have a lawn that needs a little work, they can do that too. Absolutely. True Cut, 343-370-5504. And again, hello to Tammy. I hope you're doing well. Matt, you too as well. Then we also have Brandon in there. We have Billy in that little group. And they do amazing work. Absolutely. They cut the grass. Simple, easy peasy, they got it covered. They also do weeding and mulching as well, and they even do spring and fall cleanups. Right there, once again, True Cut, the proud sponsor for things that make it go well. Well, again, it's always kind of hard to find, even with all the information that's out there, it can sometimes be kind of a little on the difficult side to find something to make it go well. So I was like, my God, how can I say it? I'm trying to find it. It's like as vast as space. So I was like, well, let's do some space whiz. How about that? Let's see if we got some things that make it go, what about space? So let's look right here. Do you know, NASA, and that is the National Aerospace Association right there. They, of course, you know, all the astronauts, they have those really, really cool spacesuits. The astronaut suit there. Do you know that a full spacesuit costs NASA $12 million? That is $12 million. Now, here's the thing. About 70% of that total cost was for the backpack and control module. They have that whole backpack on there. They got the control module that goes on their arm and on their chest right there. Now, if we were to convert the total amount to today's pricing, so I don't know when exactly this was, but today's pricing, that would be approximately around $150 million. So a spacesuit is like $150 million. But when you see it, you know, it looks like a jumpsuit with a fishbowl type of thing. But of course, they got cameras, and of course, they have their air supply and everything on that as well. But now, man, that is amazing. Absolutely incredible. And up to now, NASA reuses the spacesuits that were made in 1974. What? Up till now, NASA reuses the spacesuits that were used in 1974. Now, 2019, the first female spacewalk was canceled because of spacesuit availability. Oh, man. That's craziness. Let's see what else we got here around. Let's see here. Oh, man, this is pretty incredible. Okay, the neutron stars can spin 600 times per second. What? Neutron stars are the densest and tiniest stars in the known universe. And although they only have a radius of about 10 kilometers, which is like around 6 miles or so, they have a mass of a few times that of the sun. So the sun itself, which is huge, all that mass actually compounds into neutron right there. So that's amazing. They can rotate up to 60 times per second as they are born from a core collapsing supernova star explosion and have been known to spin as fast as 600 to 712 times per second because of their physics. That's crazy. I mean, what? And you know what the funny part is? Somebody has to measure that. There's actually somebody watching this that measures that. How do they measure that? I think they have like a little radar gun, like, okay, here we go, it's spinning. That is crazy, man. That is crazy. And let's see what else we got right here about space and planets and what have you. Oh, here we go. Let's check this one out. There is floating water in space. Wow. okay. Astronauts have found a massive water vapor cloud that holds 14 trillion times the mass of the water on Earth, in the Earth's oceans, somewhere around 10 billion light years away. Okay, so it's nothing close. Making it the largest discovery of water ever found. Wow, we can tap into that. Imagine going out there with your little Culligan bottle. Where are you going, honey? I'm just going to go fill up the water bottle. I'll be back in about 7 million light years. It's craziness. By the way, light years is a distance, not a time frame. So there you go right there. So there are some interesting things about space that make it go away. And that's just a little tiny bit, just a tip of everything that does happen in space. Man, a lot of stuff out there. So if you're interested in space, planets, and celestial heavens and what have you, there's a little something for you. Once again, things that make it go wah. Brought to you by the wonderful people over at TrueCut. Thank you guys so much. Now we go. We do appreciate it. TrueCut, 343-370-5504. We're going to have our birthday club draw right after these messages. 97.3 CKON.
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3: 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The St. Regis Mohawk Health Services ACDP Outpatient will be hosting an event to raise awareness about the opioid epidemic and to honor and remember those we have lost.
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1: It's now time for the birthday club draw right here for 97.3 CKON. Every Monday through Friday, we do the birthday club draw. The proud sponsors for the birthday club draw, Bear's Den, Shy's Place, Edith May Cafe, and Flowers Cornwall. The proud sponsors for the birthday club draw. And yeah, we'll go, guys. Thank you so much. So what we do right here is we got our birthday names in our lucky bucket, and we're going to draw. That's what we're going to do. We are going to draw. We're going to be looking for a name in that bucket. If we draw your name, you are our birthday celebrity for today. And then what happens? And then what happens is at the end of the week, okay, at the end of the week, your name goes into a draw. So Monday, Tuesday, Wednesday, Thursday, Friday, we get our birthday celebrities for that week. Put them into a separate draw, and you could win a $20 gift card from Shy's Place, a $10 gift card from Bear's Den, a $10 gift card from Edith May Cafe, and a beautiful birthday bouquet from Flowers Cornwall. That is how we do it. Yes, it is. Yes, it is. So I got my lucky bucket right here, swashing it around, climbing into the bucket, swashing it around, and here we go. All right, I'm out of the bucket. And we got our birthday celebrity for today. And it is Alunga Ziosta. Is that what it is? Alunga Ziosta? This little baby was born today. That baby was born today. That is amazing. So guess what? They're in the draw. That's incredible. Brand new baby today. And they are into our birthday club draw. 4 hours old. That is amazing. So that is from Duda. By the way, happy birthday out there from your Duda. And you get to go into our birthday club draw. Now, this is going to be kind of interesting because he's just born today. This baby is just born today. But we're going to hop into our celebrity world right here. Let's see who celebrates a birthday with us today. And, well, you know what? We got one big one right off the bat here. I'm going to save that one, absolutely. And see what they got. So what else I have here? Well, they got a couple good ones right here. All right. Okay, well, let's hop right into it. Donnie Wahlberg, of course, brother of Mark Wahlberg. But Donnie Wahlberg, an amazing actor. He is 57 years old today, movie actor. Actor and member of the boy band New Kids on the Block. He has appeared in such films as Saw, The Sixth Sense, and Planet of the Apes. He also starred in the HBO miniseries Band of Brothers. In 2010, he began playing Danny Regan on the CBS series Blue Bloods. Before big fame, he made his acting debut in 1996 from the film Bullet. There you go right there. So he celebrates today. And then we also have let's just go right up here. Sean Penn. Sean Penn, an amazing actor. Absolutely incredible. And he is 66 years old today. Now, he won the Academy Award for Best Actor in his roles in the films Mystic River and Milk. He first earned recognition for his role in the 1982 high school comedy Fast Times at Ridgemont High. Many of us remember that if you're my age or older. He then went on to play leading roles in such films as Carlito's Way, Dead Man Walking, I Am Sam, and 21 Grams. He earned his first series regular role in Hulu's The First in 2018. Now, before big fame, his childhood friends included actors Charlie Sheen and Emilio Estevez, whom he created short films with. He made his first TV appearance in a 1974 episode of series of The Little House on the Prairie. Wow, there you go right there. So he celebrates today as well. And then right here, the big one, the big one right here. We're talking about Robert De Niro, 83 years old today. Legendary actor who won an Academy Award for Best Actor for his role as Jake LaMotta in the 1980 boxing film Raging Bull. And an Academy Award winner for Best Supporting Actor for his roles in Vito Corleone in the 74 classic The Godfather Part 2. Before big fame, he played a cowardly lion. He played the cowardly lion in the production of The Wizard of Oz when he was 10 years old. He earned his first movie role when Brian De Palma cast him in the film The Wedding Party. The film was shot The film was shot when in 1963 when De Niro was only 20 years old and then released 6 years later in 1969. So there you go right there. Robert De Niro, where do you start with this guy? This guy has been around forever. He's done the most amazing work. The body of work is absolutely incredible. He celebrates too as well. So here we go. Longo Diosta. Longo Ziosta. There you go right there. It is your birthday. Those are the celebrities partying with you today. Enjoy yourself. Welcome to the world. And I'm sure you're making your family absolutely just so proud today. Very, very cool. So happy birthday to you. Go up on our wall of winners. Right now, we're going to take a little bit of a break. We'll talk about that job watch right here on 97.3 CKON. I do want to thank the proud sponsors once again for the CKON birthday club draw. Bear's Den, Shy's Place, Edith May Cafe, and Flowers Cornwall right there in Cornwall. 97.3 CKON, that is your birthday club draw.
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4: Well, yeah, let's see what's going on for that lunch counter right here on 97.3 CKON. Now, of course, it's Monday, and a lot of these businesses that we have, they're open all week long, except on Mondays. So they'll actually, they close. Like today, Ruby's, we always start out with Ruby's. But Ruby's is closed today. They do close on Mondays, and they just need a break, too. Absolutely, they do some amazing stuff. Tuesday through Sunday, Ruby's is definitely a place to be, absolutely. So now we're going to over here. We're going to hop over at Bear's Den. At Bear's Den today, they have the Turkey Shire going on. Turkey Shire plate. Or Devonshire. There we go. Turkey Devonshire plate going on. That's only for $16. And they also have a cold plate happening for $13. And that's at the Bear's Den main location. And of course, they have a fantastic restaurant with a fantastic menu. All kinds of good stuff right there at Bear's Den. And of course, you can't mention Bear's Den without mentioning Western Door right there. Located at the western portion of Akwesasne, of course. But they have some fantastic stuff. They have Papa John's Pizza. There you go right there. They also have Tim Hortons right there as well. So coffee, donuts, yep, but soups and sandwiches, absolutely. Over at the Papa John's Pizza, pizza, wings, and things are covered. You are all set. And both Bear's Den main location and Western Door have those beautiful stores with their snacky snacks available for you. And they also have homemade sandwiches in there. They have salads as well. Of course, all the great cold drinks just for you. That's Bear's Den and Western Door. Bear's Den, over 70 years of serving Akwesasne and the surrounding areas. We're now going to head on over to Twin Leaf. Twin Leaf stores, two wonderful locations, one right there in Fort Covington and one right here in Akwesasne, both on Route 37. And thank you so much to Twin Leaf stores for just being you. You guys are fantastic. We appreciate it. Love you guys as well. Well, Twin Leaf today, that is our soup and sandwich day. And looking outside, a little cloudy, a little gloomy, a little windy. Today is definitely a good soup and sandwich day today. So they have a broccoli cheddar soup going on over there at Twin Leaf. And that's at both locations. And of course, they're wonderful sandwiches. They have turkey. They have ham. They have tuna fish. They have egg salad. They also have grilled cheese. Oh, man, there you go. Grilled cheese with a broccoli cheddar. Sounds pretty good, absolutely. A nice little soup and sandwich day today. And that is from Twin Leaf Stores. Twin Leaf, two wonderful locations, one in Fort Covington and one right here in Akwesasne, both on Route 37, making it happen just for you.

Now, for Twin Leaf right here, for the remaining time that we have in the month of August, they have some good stuff happening. They sure do. They have let's take a look right here. I know they always have like a very, very cool little features that they have going on. And for the month of August, they have the ADK Meltdown. Now, this is if you have that little rewards card. That little rewards card is awesome. Whenever you go to purchase anything over at Twin Leaf, whether it be at their wonderful service stations or there, get some gas for the vehicle, show that card. You're going to go get something at the restaurant, show that card. You get something from their well-stocked stores, show that card. Because that card gets you points, that card gets you savings, that card gets you into some wonderful promotions, all kinds of goodies. So they do have the ADK Meltdown going on. This is absolutely delicious. Grilled ham and turkey with Swiss cheese, coleslaw, Thousand Islands dressing, all in a wrapped spinach tortilla. And it does come with fries. That's only $12.95. That's all that is. That is awesome. And then they have their buffalo chicken egg rolls going on for the month of August for only $8.95 with that card. So there you go right there. That is Twin Leaf right there. And again, wonderful locations right there in Fort Compton, right here in Akwesasne. And of course, Twin Leaf right here in Akwesasne, the Twin Leaf Plaza, they have Drek Subs. We love Drek Subs. Drek Subs are cute, man. And the Drek Subs are good anytime. Absolutely delicious. Yeah, I love Drek Subs. We have it right here in Akwesasne. And again, just all kinds of good stuff going on over there. Going on until the end of August, they have their featured subs, which is the pineapple chicken teriyaki. They also have a pork barbecued sub. They even have hot honey chicken and a swicy, which is a sweet and spicy, swicy barbecued chopped burger sub going on. So there, I got that happening. And then at Drek Subs, they have their featured appetizers going on until the end of August. And that is the jalapeno popper bites. We also have breaded pickle chips and then Santa Fe chicken egg rolls. That too is happening. And there's a look at what's going on for your lunch counter. I do want to mention Shy's Place. Again, Shy's Place, one of the proud sponsors for our birthday club draw. Thank you so much. And if you're looking at breakfast time, they always got breakfast burritos and stuff going on at Shy's Place. They also got delicious hash browns. You want a little something to drink over there for the breakfast time? They got orange and apple juice as well. It's all back, along with their beautiful choices of coffees. So they got that going on at Shy's Place. Give them a call. And that is 613-575-1603, located at 238 School Road, right there in Jashnani. And that is Shy's Place. Again, a proud sponsor for our birthday club draw, as well as Bears Down. Thank you guys so, so much. Very much appreciated. And then, of course, we have Edith May Cafe, located at 572 State Route 37, right here in Akwesasne. Give them a call, 518-980-3510. And again, Edith May Cafe, a proud sponsor for our birthday club draw. Thank you guys so much. And you can get all kinds of cool stuff right there at Edith May Cafe. The fantastic drinks, wraps, salads, things along that line. Give us a call and see what they got going on today. That's Edith May Cafe, located at 572 State Route 37, right here in Akwesasne. And that is your lunch counter for today. And again, it's our Monday, so it's a little slower on Mondays, but definitely get the week going. No sign of slowing. Hope to give you some good ideas for your lunch. Do enjoy your lunch today. Absolutely. We're going to have some look at Jay Giles Band coming up. I got first person to... Having a rough day today. No, I'm not. Having a great day today. It's just a long weekend. But a good one. Yes, it was. But let's tell you, we'll talk about that weather. They got some Jay Giles right after this. It is your live and local station, 97.3 CKON. Akwesasne weather. And checking on that weather forecast for you for today. We are looking at possible showers by later on this afternoon. Highs in the mid-70s. Looking at tonight, showers again possible. Lows in the upper 50s. For Tuesday, partly sunny out there with highs in the upper 70s. Tuesday night, partly cloudy, lows in the lower 60s. And then for Wednesday, chance of some showers out there, highs in the mid-70s. I'm the Untamed Child McQuaw for 97.3 CKON, home of CKON Radio Bingo every Tuesday night. 97.3 CKON. 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
1: The Akwesasne Communication Society will hold their annual general assembly Monday, September 21st, 2026 at 6 p.m. at the Syringes Mohawk Tribe Senior Center. The Akwesasne Communication Society annual general assembly tentative agenda will be as follows. Opening. Introduction of the Akwesasne Communication Society Board of Commissioners. Approve minutes of 2025 annual general assembly. Presentation of 2025 financial review. Announcement of election results. Business from the floor. Adjournment. There will be two seats open on the Board of Commissioners. An election will be held to fill 2 3-year terms. The Board of Commissioners' responsibilities. The Board of Commissioners provides oversight for the 97.3 CKNW radio station. They develop and ensure policies are followed. They also ensure financial transparency to the community of Akwesasne. The Akwesasne Communication Society is a working board. Board commissioners must participate in the operation of CKNW Radio Bingo as a bingo counter, bingo runner, phone operator, or bingo ball machine operator. Commissioners will be compensated accordingly. If a community member is interested in submitting their name as a candidate for a commissioner seat on the Akwesasne Communication Society, please fill out an application at CKNW Radio Station in Syringes. All applications must be completed in person and signed, declaring candidacy. Applications will not be emailed. To qualify as a candidate, one must be at least 19 years of age and in possession of a Mohawk Nation Red Card, Mohawks of Akwesasne Certificate of Indian Status Card, or Syringes Mohawk Tribal Identification Card. Applications will be taken Monday, August 31st, 2026, until Friday, September 11th, 2026, at 4 p.m. If needed, a voting station will be held from 11 a.m. to 5 p.m. on Monday, September 21st, 2026, at the Syringes Mohawk Tribal Senior Center, Sunroom. Successful candidates will be contacted to be present at the annual general assembly, which will begin at 6 p.m. at the same location. If you have any questions, please contact Virginia Gowie Jacobs, Office Manager, 613-575-2100 or 518-358-3426. You can also email gowie@cknfm.com.
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Yeah, 97.3 CKLR right there, Old Time Rock and Roll, live from Mr. Bob Seger. From your live at local station, 97.3 CKLN. Once again, y'all, we'll go a shout out to Kimberly White and Elvira Sargent, representatives right here from the Akwesasche Freedom School. They're on our Dead Watalo earlier today. And coming up this weekend, August 22nd and 23rd, it is going to be a good one. The annual dinner and quilt auction, that is happening right there for the Akwesasche Freedom School at the new location, 1638 Route 37, right here in Akwesasche, and that's out on the east end right there. If you want some information, give them a call at 518-358-2073. Or you can contact Lillian right there. That's who you'll talk to. Or send them an email. That's office@akwesassefreedomschool.org. And they'll be glad to help you out. They're looking for vendors as well. They have a lot of property there. So if you want to be a craft vendor right there, homemade crafts is what they're looking for, kind of homemade items. That is definitely the place to be. This weekend, August 22nd and 23rd, the annual dinner and quilt auction for the Akwesasche Freedom School. Well, last night, kicked off the Founders Cup right there, and our very own Akwesasche Junior B Thunder, they were victorious last night. They took on the, it looks like, Coquitlam Saints right there, so they took those guys on. Nice game, good game, and they're victorious 10-7, so they took that one right there. Last night, number 17, our very own River Porter, 2 goals and 3 assists. He got game MVP, and Colby Highland right there, he is the goalie right there for the Saints. He got the he also received honors right there, 55 saves with an 84.846 save percentage. So there you go right there. Very nice. Tonight it is the Thunder again in action, and they're going to be taking on, this is for game number 2, which is for tonight. It's going to be the Akwesasche Thunder. They're going to take on the St. John Rapids, and I believe that happens at 7 p.m. their time, but 6 p.m. our time. So definitely try and find that right there. Lacrosse Canada Founders Cup. That you can find that right there. And the Thunder, hey man, they're doing it. They're doing it. Love you guys very much. A lot of support right here, of course, from your local town right here of Akwesasche, your community, but a lot of the neighboring communities as well. They're listening to it. They're hearing about it, and they support you as well. So continue to do great, guys. Continue to do great. And we're looking forward to seeing some more fantastic lacrosse action from the Akwesasche Thunder, Junior Bees, man, making it happen right there for the Founders Cup. Very cool. Very proud of you guys. Keep on it. Yes, yes, yes. After the break right here, I got some Alabama Shake, some Alley A and the Agency. Right now, Z-Wada. Yeah, we still got a chance of showers throughout the day. Later on this afternoon, we're looking at highs today in the mid-70s. Looking at tonight, showers may continue with lows in the upper 50s. For Tuesday, partly sunny, highs in the upper 70s. Tuesday night, partly cloudy, lows in the lower 60s. And then for Wednesday, chance of showers again, highs in the mid-70s. I'm the Untamed Child Buck Wild from 97.3 CKON, home of your Get Up and Go morning show.

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mixed up with this one. 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

97.3 CKY, bum, bum, right there. Sister Nancy, a part of our power play right here from 97.3 CKON, your live and local station. Once again, Dehojalade, thank you so much, Dehojalade King. And like I say, Dehojalade King, I hope I'm pronouncing that right. And I got this great list right here. We got more of your power play on its way. The proud sponsors for the power play, Three Sisters Program, Gunawagi, Mohawk Bingo, Hummingbird Gifts and Tobacco, Sovereign Cannabis Co., Smoker's Warehouse, and Twin Leaf Stores. The proud sponsors for the Power Play. More of your Power Play right after the weather. Yeah, we're looking at a chance of some shower storms or some showers today, later on today. Looking at highs in the mid-70s. For tonight, showers may continue. We're going to have lows, I believe, in the mid-60s right here. Yeah, so the upper 50s anyway. We got partly sunny skies for tomorrow. Highs in the upper 70s. For Tuesday night, partly cloudy. Lows in the lower 60s. And then for Wednesday, showers again Friday with highs in the mid-70s. I'm the Untamed Child Bakwa for 97.3 CKON, home of your power play.

0: Yeah, 97.3 secure right there, Jam Party. 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Just want to let you know, tomorrow CKON Radio Bingo is going on, a special back-to-school bingo. We got quickies for $200 American for those payouts. Games 1 through 6, $1,000 American each. The jackpot is going to be $9,000 a Canadian if you bingo within the first five numbers or less. This week's community fund recipient is going to be the Aquasasi Storm U17 Girls Lacrosse Team, and the half sheets are going to be purple this week. So when you go to your favorite distributor and get your CKON Radio Bingo cards, make sure you check those cards. First of all, make sure you have everything that you paid for, and make sure you have the correct colored half sheets, which are going to be purple. Yes, they are going to be purple. And, of course, last week's community fund game was worth $1,334. So get out there and get those cards. We'll take a little bit of a break. We got more of the power play right after this.
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can still feel the breeze that rustles through the trees and misty memories.

97.3 CKNW right there, Al Green. And how can you mend a broken heart? Time right now, I've got 12:55. We're right here in the power play. Got a couple more left right here for the power play. And we do appreciate everyone that puts in a song, puts in a list right here for the power play. If you want to get in on it, all you have to do is get that list of songs together. 10 songs or so with clean lyrics. 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Or hop on our Facebook page, Team CKON, and give us a list right there. 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Once again, more of the Power Play on its way. My proud sponsors for the Power Play, Three Sisters Program, Hummingbird Gifts and Tobacco, Gunawaga Mohawk Bingo, Sovereign Cannabis Go, Smokers Warehouse, and Twin Leaf Stores, the proud sponsors for the Power Play. Jehojalede King, we have your power play right here. And thank you so much for giving us this list. At the end of the month, you get a chance to win $97.30 Canadian, courtesy of 97.3 CKON, just for putting in that power play. I got some Zach Top coming up, the Black Keys. And right now, here is a little something from Sam Cooke. It is the power play right here on 97.3 CKON.

Yeah, 97.3 CKY, the Black Keys. The Black Keys. Oh, there you go, right there. And that is all part of our Power Play right here. And I got one more for the Power Play, just one more. And this is going to be a good one right here. A little something from Zach Top, I Never Lie. 97.3 CKY, it is the Power Play.

0: Yeah, Zach Top right there. I never lie. And that is the Power Play right here from 97.3 CKOM. Once again, the proud sponsors for the Power Play, Three Sisters Program, Hummingbird Gifts and Tobacco, Gunawage Mohawk Bingo, Sovereign Cannabis Co., Smoker's Warehouse, and Twin Leaf Stores, the proud sponsors for the Power Play. And to the Hojaleda King, thank you so much for this fantastic list. And yes, you go into the draw at the end of the month for a chance to win $97.30 Canadian, courtesy of 97.3 CKON, your live and local station. So give me that list. I know you guys got one. If you're working around the office, ask somebody for a couple songs. Get this person, get her a couple songs. You're working in a shop, get a couple songs from all your friends and put that list together. Absolutely. It is the Power Play right here at 97.3 CKON. We're going to find out what's going on with the weather, weather-wise, so acquiescing in the surrounding areas. And then we'll have a little bit of a commercial break, pay some bills, as it were. And, of course, we're right back into it right here from 97.3 CKON, your live and local station. Check that weather for you. Acquiescing weather. And, yes, for the remainder of the day, we have still got a chance of showers out there. We have highs right in the mid-70s. Looking at tonight, going to be the same thing. Still a chance of showers. We'll have lows in the upper 50s. For Tuesday, partly sunny with highs in the upper 70s. Tuesday night, partly cloudy, lows in the lower 60s. And then for Wednesday, showers likely, highs in the mid 70s. I'm the Untamed Child Bakwa for 97.3 CKON. 97.3
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The Port Theater, that is the place to be. Absolutely. Let's see what they got going on, shall we? Well, I think we shall. Well, this is going to be starting up tomorrow at 7:15. They have Toy Story 5 in town. There you go right there. A little something for the whole family, Toy Story 5. Woody, Buzz, the whole crew there, all there. So they got one of those going on tomorrow for 7:15 p.m. And then Wednesday at 1:30 p.m. Check the Facebook page right there, the Port Theater Facebook page, for all the details. Toy Story 5. Up to number 5 now. We're now looking at Saturday. This Saturday coming up, it is the 10th anniversary, a national celebration of the Tragically Hip, their final concert that they did right there in Kingston, Ontario. They did a little movie about it, the whole thing. 10th anniversary, a national celebration of the Tragically Hip. That's going to be at 6 p.m. this Saturday right there at the Port Theater. August 29th, Stand By Me at the Port Theater. Starts at 1:30 p.m. Couple of listings for that one. 40th anniversary showing. My God, that's amazing. 40 years. Stand By Me right there at the Port Theater, August 29th. First showing, 1:30 p.m. We're now looking at Operation Make a Cornwall Laugh. It's a comedy night right there at the Port Theater. That's going to be September 6th at 6:30 p.m. That's going to be on a Sunday. So have your Sunday meal with the family and everything, and then get ready to head over to the Port Theater for a night of laughter, a night of comedy. Cornwall Comedy Night right there at the Port Theater. 6:30 p.m., September 6th, a Sunday. Now looking at Saturday, September 19th, 7 p.m., Persuasion is in town. That is a tribute to Santana. The music of Santana. His music has been with us for a long time, and nobody brings it like Persuasion. A tribute to Santana right there. It's going to be September 19th, a Saturday, 7 p.m. at the Port Theater. October 29th, 7 p.m., Old Friends, the songs of Simon and Garfunkel. That's going to be coming to the Port Theater. Simon and Garfunkel, the dual singer-songwriter collaborated couple there. Absolutely incredible. Incredible songs. And their music is coming to the Port Theater. October 29th, 7 p.m. Old Friends, the songs of Simon and Garfunkel. And then November 7th, check this out. This is like rock and country type of stuff. Ambush is in town live at the Port Theater. Three-piece band right there bringing some amazing music. Ambush. Saturday, November 7th, 7 p.m. at the Port Theater. And there's a little look at some shows coming to the Port Theater. 132 Montreal Road. Now, if you'd like to see these shows and other shows and get some details on them, check out the Port Theater Facebook page. Just punch in the Port Theater on Facebook and boom, it's going to pop right up for you. If you would like tickets for some of these shows, you can snag up tickets over at the Port Theater, 132 Montreal Road, of course. You can also head over to Melody Music, right there on Pitt Street, as well as Bud's Records and Cool Things, also on Pitt Street, to snag up some tickets for some of these amazing shows. Good day to Larry Sylvain and Nick Sylvain, Nancy Bonner, as well as you. And thank you for being just so awesome to everyone. They really are. The Port Theater, second to none. 97.3 CKY, that is your buzz on showbiz.

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3: The Akwesasne Communication Society will hold their annual general assembly Monday, September 21st, 2026 at 6 p.m. at the Syringes Mohawk Tribe Senior Center. The Akwesasne Communication Society Annual General Assembly tentative agenda will be as follows. Opening. Introduction of the Akwesasne Communication Society Board of Commissioners. Approve minutes of 2025 Annual General Assembly. Presentation of 2025 Financial Review. Announcement of election results. Business from the floor. Adjournment. There will be two seats open on the Board of Commissioners. An election will be held to fill 2 3-year terms. The Board of Commissioners' responsibilities. The Board of Commissioners provides oversight for the 97.3 CKNW radio station. They develop and ensure policies are followed. They also ensure financial transparency to the community of Akwesasne. The Akwesasne Communication Society is a working board. Board commissioners must participate in the operation of CKNW Radio Bingo as a bingo counter, bingo runner, phone operator, or bingo ball machine operator. Commissioners will be compensated accordingly. If a community member is interested in submitting their name as a candidate for a commissioner seat on the Akwesasne Communication Society, please fill out an application at CKNW Radio Station in Syringes. All applications must be completed in person and signed, declaring candidacy. Applications will not be emailed. To qualify as a candidate, one must be at least 19 years of age and in possession of a Mohawk Nation Red Card, Mohawks of Akwesasne Certificate of Indian Status Card, or Syringes Mohawk Tribal Identification Card. Applications will be taken Monday, August 31st, 2026, until Friday, September 11th, 2026, at 4 p.m. If needed, a voting station will be held from 11 a.m. to 5 p.m. on Monday, September 21st, 2026, at the Syringes Mohawk Tribal Senior Center Sunroom. Successful candidates will be contacted to be present at the annual general assembly, which will begin at 6 p.m. at the same location. If you have any questions, please contact Virginia Gowie Jacobs, Office Manager, 613-575-2100 or 518-358-3426. You can also email Gowie at cknwfm.com.
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Your weather forecast for the remainder of the day. Still got a chance of showers this afternoon. Highs in the mid-70s. Looking at tonight, showers may continue. Lows in the upper 50s. For Tuesday, partly sunny out there. Highs in the upper 70s. Tuesday night, partly cloudy. Lows in the lower 60s. And then for Wednesday, chance of showers again. Highs in the mid-70s. I'm the Untamed Child Buck Wow for 97.3 CKON, your live and local station, home of CKON Radio Bingo, every Tuesday night. 97.3 CKON. Going out on request, so we wanted some Steve Miller right here. So I got that for you. 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
6: 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Now, for joining CKON for a daily Ganyut Geha lesson. Now, a joskwa gat dahala se, nayahaski kawanius. I saw a way of death.

97.3 CKM, baby, right there. A little Santana, and that is winning. Of course, we're talking about Santana, the music of Santana, Persuasion, coming to the Port Theater. They're going to be at the Port Theater and putting out an amazing show. The tribute to Santana, Persuasion, will be at the Port Theater. Yes, yes, yes. Well, our very own Mystic Malin, she's getting ready to take over the old air chair here in just a tad, helping us get there. There's a little something from Paul McCartney and Wings. And this is Silly Love Song. 97.3 CKON.

97.3 ZKN, there's Silly Love Songs coming at you from Paul McCartney and Wings. Well, it's time for me to roll on out of here at 1:57 in the PM, rolling up on that 2 o'clock mark. And yes, our very own Mystic Malin getting ready to take over the old air chair right here for your fun day, making it your Monday, making it a fun day, keeping it going, no sign of slowing. We've got it covered for you. Once again, CKN Radio Bingo tomorrow night, our special back to school bingo. Quickies will pay $200 American. The games 1 through 6, $1,000 American each. The jackpot's going to be $9,000. Canadian if you bingo one of the first 5 numbers or less. This week's community fund recipient is going to be the Akwesasne Storm U17 girls lacrosse team, and the half sheets are purple this week. And last week's community fund game was worth $1,334. So get out there and get those cards. I'm gonna leave you off with something right here from 38 Special, or something called Teacha. Not rushing to get back to school. That's just the name of the song. 97.3 CKN. Until next time, it is Deon Tane Child, Buck Wild, saying enjoy the day. It's going to be okay. So listen to what I say.

0: still got that chance of showers this afternoon. We're looking at highs today in the mid-70s. For tonight, chance of showers may continue with lows in the high 50s. For tomorrow, we still got that. Still going to clean up a little bit. We've got highs in the mid-70s. Tomorrow night, it's raining cool out there with lows in the mid-50s. And then for Wednesday, chance of showers with highs in the lower 70s. And the Undane Child McLeod for 97.3 CKON, your live and local station.
1: 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We hope to see all here at the Great Adirondack Corn Maze, Tucker Farms, 112 Hobart Road, Gabriels, New York, 12939. 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
2: 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A Service Canada representative will be at the Access Building on the fourth Tuesday of each month from 9:30 a.m. to 3:30 p.m. Please remember that if you are coming in for a SIN card, you will need your original birth certificate and status card. 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A Service Canada representative will be at the CAA 3 on the second Tuesday of each month from 9:30 a.m. to 3:30 p.m. Please remember, if you're coming in for a SIN card, you will need your original birth certificate and status card. For more information, contact the Access office at 613-575-2626. The St. Regis Mohawk Tribe's Water Resource Program's long-term water quality sensor that was placed in the St. Regis River downstream of the Route 37 bridge crossing has gone missing. The protective device was anchored with concrete and was marked by an orange float and red line for visibility. The entire sensor has gone missing in the last week, and this is a setback to our water quality monitoring program. Anyone with information regarding the location of the missing water quality sensor, please contact the Environment Division at 518-358-5937. Almorazim is gathering the names of veterans who have passed away since Labor Day 2025 to be honored and recognized on Indian Day, Friday, September 4th. At the New York State Fair in Syracuse. For more information, call 386-576-7412. The Messina Artists Association, MAA, kicked off their oversized art show at the Messina Library. The show is open to the public through Thursday, September 3rd. There is no admission fee. Aquasasta Child and Family Services, ACFS, invites community members ages 13 and up to learn about and take part in sweat lodge building and techniques, followed by four rounds of ceremony Wednesday, August 19th, from 9 a.m. to 5 p.m. at the Whoville House, located at 90 Whoville. 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The MCA Environment Program is hosting an e-waste drive at CIA No. 3 in Gowanoge, August 25th through 27th. 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The Gowanoge Recreation Center is wrapping up the season's A Summer's Last Splash family celebration Sunday, August 23rd, starting at noon at the Gowanoge Recreation Center. There will be bands, bounce houses, craft vendors, barbecue food, and much more. 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Saturday, August 22nd, from noon to 3 p.m. at MAG 7 East Church Street, Hoogensburg, or the SNI Recreation. There will be a free kid-friendly meal, and the pantry will be open for back-to-school supplies. The MCA Compliance Department is partnering with the Ontario SPCA to host a vaccination and wellness clinic for Akwesasne pet owners. The clinic will be held at the Gowanoge Recreation Center on Saturday, August 22nd, from 10 a.m. to 2 p.m. Pets will be accepted on a first-come, first-served basis. Services include health checks, rabies vaccination, $20 per pet, cash only, core vaccinations, optional service for free. 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The Food Distribution Office and Grocery Store will be closed August 17th through 21st. The office and grocery store will reopen at 8 a.m. Monday, August 24th. 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
3: The Akwesasne Communication Society will hold their annual general assembly Monday, September 21st, 2026 at 6 p.m. at the Syberges Mohawk Tribe Senior Center. The Akwesasne Communication Society annual general assembly tentative agenda will be as follows. Opening. Introduction of the Akwesasne Communication Society Board of Commissioners. Approve minutes of 2025 annual general assembly. Presentation of 2025 financial review, announcement of election results, business from the floor, adjournment. There will be 2 seats open on the Board of Commissioners. An election will be held to fill 2 3-year terms. The Board of Commissioners' responsibilities. The Board of Commissioners provides oversight for the 97.3 CKNW radio station. They develop and ensure policies are followed. They also ensure financial transparency to the community of Akwesasne. The Akwesasne Communication Society is a working board. Board commissioners must participate in the operation of CKNW Radio Bingo as a bingo counter, bingo runner, phone operator, or bingo ball machine operator. Commissioners will be compensated accordingly. If a community member is interested in submitting their name as a candidate for a commissioner seat on the Akwesasne Communication Society, please fill out an application at CKNW Radio Station in Syberges. All applications must be completed in person and signed, declaring candidacy. Applications will not be emailed. To qualify as a candidate, one must be at least 19 years of age and in possession of a Mohawk Nation Red Card, Mohawks of Akwesasne Certificate of Indian Status Card, or Syberges Mohawk Tribal Identification Card. Applications will be taken Monday, August 31st, 2026, until Friday, September 11th, 2026, at 4 p.m. If needed, a voting station will be held from 11 a.m. to 5 p.m. on Monday, September 21st, 2026. At the Syberges Mohawk Tribal Senior Center, Sunroom. Successful candidates will be contacted to be present at the annual general assembly, which will begin at 6 p.m. at the same location. If you have any questions, please contact Virginia Gowie-Jacobs, office manager, 613-575-2100 or 518-358-3426. You can also email Gowie at cknfm.com.

0: It's 97.3 CKON, your live and local station right here in Aquazusne. It's me, Mystic Malian, taking you through your Monday show. Anyway, before we get to the weather, just letting you know, the Aquazusne Freedom School annual dinner and auction will be August 22nd and 23rd, as well as the new school grand opening. 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For more information or to get involved, contact office at aquazusnefreedomschool.org. And now, since it's the bottom of the hour, let's take a look at that weather, shall we? Aquazusne weather. Today is going to be cloudy with a 50% chance of rain. Tonight, we got partly cloudy skies with a 20% chance of rain. Tuesday is going to be partly sunny with highs in the upper 70s. And that, my friends, is your weather report for the next couple of days.
1: It's currently
0: 72 degrees Fahrenheit and 22 degrees Celsius. And that, my friends, is your weather report.

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0: Kan jag också vara dansig just? 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
1: In memoriam, Lawrence Edward Gautier, surrounded by his loving family and friends at the Glen Stordon Lodge on Thursday, August 13th, 2026, at the age of 76 years. A beloved radio personality, broadcaster, community member, friend, and a gentleman whose unmistakable voice and infectious laughter became a cherished part of Akwesasne and the Cornwall communities. Beloved husband for 20 years of Debbie Ransom Gautier, loving father of Joey Gautier, Melissa, and stepfather Brent Jacobs, cherished grandfather of Cameron, Kaylee, Rosalie, Leaf, River, and Ellie Joe, treasured brother of Carol Brunette and Anne Agresta, dear son-in-law of Greta Barnes, brother-in-law of Barbara Montour, Barry, Delinda Cummings, Donnie, Rick Ransom, Gail Cook, George Ransom, Teresa Bear Fox, Steve Barnes, Angie, Wilbert Barnes Jr., Reagan Tarbell, Daryl Ransom, and Jake Ransom, dear godfather of Jody Briso, cherished friend of William Shaq Phillips, Reen Cook, Andy Cook, the Big M Michael Terry, Chuck LaFleur, Jerry Cook, Jerry McDonald, Joe Tremblay, and John Martell. He will be greatly missed from his former wife, Gwen Gautier. Cousins, nieces, nephews, his loving Glen Stordon Lodge family, his CKON family, and many friends. He is predeceased by his parents, Lillian Nee Janak and Edward Joseph Gautier, his brother-in-law, Joe Burns, and Dean Ransom, his father-in-law, James J. Ransom, and Wilbert Barnes Sr., niece, Jaden Barnes Cheryl, and his nephew, Dylan Ransom. Born and raised in Cornwall, Larry held a number of jobs throughout his life, including a position at Cartier's Men's Clothing in the 1980s. Over the years, Larry became a distinguished and celebrated radio announcer, working at CFOX Montreal, CJSS, and 97.3 CKON Radio for over 22 years. He was much loved, host of the Eagle in the Morning show, and became known as the voice of Akwesasne. He later served as general manager at CKON-FM. Larry's career was filled with memorable moments and accomplishments. He was inducted into the Akwesasne Lacrosse Hall of Fame and the Salmon River Athletics Hall of Fame, and received the Wayne Castor Hockey Fan Appreciation Award. He was also honored to serve as a host and speaker at the Native American Music Awards at the Seneca Niagara Casino. At the Enola Gay Arena, Larry had his own broadcasting booth, affectionately named the Eagle's Nest, which was built by Jemmy Hemlock. From there, his voice carried across the arena and brought the games to life for countless listeners and fans. Larry was especially known for his play-by-play broadcasts. He proudly called the Salmon River boys and girls hockey games, numerous Akwesasne lacrosse and hockey games, the Cornwall Colts hockey. He also traveled to British Columbia to broadcast the President's Cup lacrosse. His enthusiasm, knowledge, humor, and unmistakable style made every game more exciting. Beyond sports and radio, Larry deeply was involved with the community that he'd come to love. He served as an MC for many AMBI school events and volunteered with the Akwesasne Hogansburg Volunteer Fire Department's Mountain of Toys. He was a member of the St. Regis Senior Citizens Club and hosted his very own Friday talk show on a sister station, K103 in Ganawage. Although Larry was born and raised in Cornwall, he quickly became a treasured part of the Akwesasne community. To many, he was simply the Eagle. To others, he was affectionately known as Lalan. He had the privilege of working alongside the late Dorothy Lazor Kalawenhawi, from who he learned to pronounce many Ganyageha words and names, a skill he carried with pride and respect. Larry had a heart as big as his personality. He was a true gentleman, generous with his time, quick with a joke, and always ready with a laugh. His laughter was legendary. Some would say you could hear it from Summerstown across the mighty St. Lawrence River all the way to Jishnina. Away from the microphone, Larry loves the simple pleasures of life. He enjoyed the outdoors, gardening, cookouts, boating, and sitting beside the river with a warm fire and a nice cold beverage. He was an exceptional cook and loved preparing meals for family and friends. Sharing good food and good company brought him great joy. Larry was also a passionate fan of the Montreal Canadiens, and one of his memorable experiences was having the privilege of meeting the late Canadiens' great Guy Lafleur, a moment he held in awe. Larry loved radio and community, was also shared with his son, Joey the Hawk Edwards, with whom he DJed at many events throughout Cornwall and Akwesasne. Together they created memories that will be treasured for many, many years to come. For the final 8 years of his life, Larry resided at the Glen Stourdon Lodge, where he received truly remarkable care, love, and compassion from all his staff. The family will always be grateful for the kindness, dignity, and care that they gave Larry during those years. Larry the Eagle was much more than a radio announcer. He was a storyteller, broadcaster, sports fan, community supporter, mentor, entertainer, friend, and a man who made people feel welcome. His voice may have gone quiet, but the memories created will continue to echo through the arenas, the radio waves, community gatherings, and the heart of many people who knew and loved him. The Eagle has taken his final flight, but his voice and the memories of the man behind it will never be forgotten. The Eagle's family will welcome loved ones and friends at the Wilson Funeral Home, 822 Pitt Street in Cornwall, on Tuesday, August 18th, 2026, from 3 p.m. to 9 p.m., and on Wednesday, August 19th, 2026, from 11 a.m. until the time of the funeral. A funeral service will take place on Wednesday, August 19th, 2026, at 3 p.m. in the chapel of the funeral home. This has been In Memoriam, brought to you by the good folks over at Donaldson's Funeral Home in Messina.

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11: Now this update from the Canadian Press. Statistics Canada says the annual rate of inflation accelerated to 3% in July as renewed hostilities in the Middle East drove gas prices higher again. Economists had been predicting 2.9%. A government spokesperson says a one-hour virtual meeting over the weekend between top Canadian and U.S. trade officials was constructive. Talks have intensified ahead of U.S. President Donald Trump's threatened 50% tariffs on a wide range of Canadian goods starting Wednesday. Meanwhile, U.S. President Donald Trump's ordered the Pentagon to scale back annual joint military exercises with South Korea. Trump says South Korea wouldn't help his war against Iran. He also cited his good relationship with North Korea's Kim Jong-un. Facebook and Instagram's parent company faces a major legal fight this week in California. Four U.S. states accuse Meta of knowingly and deliberately getting children addicted to its platforms. From the Canadian Press, I'm Jason White.
12: 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It's 97.3 CKON. You're listening to Mystic Madeline right now. And I'm going to take you through the rest of your Monday afternoon and, of course, more. But first, since it's the top of the hour, let's take a look at that weather. It's current. Tonight is going to be partly cloudy with a 30% chance of rain. Tuesday is going to have dense fog in the morning and then becoming partly sunny. Tuesday night's going to be partly cloudy, and Wednesday we got a 90% chance of rain coming in. It's currently 75 degrees Fahrenheit and 24 degrees Celsius, and that, my friends, is your weather report for the next couple of days.
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I hope everybody's having a lovely Monday. I know Monday's not that great, but we try anyway. All right. I'm going to get my notes in order. August 22nd to the 23rd is the Akwesasne Freedom School Annual Dinner and Quilt Auction, and of course, the new school grand opening. 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And now, since it's the bottom of the hour, let's take a look at that weather. Akwesasne weather! Tonight is going to be partly cloudy with a 30% chance of rain until midnight. Tuesday is going to have some dense fog in the morning, then becoming partly sunny. Tuesday night's going to be partly cloudy, and Wednesday we got a 90% chance of rain. It's currently 75 degrees Fahrenheit, 24 degrees Celsius. And that, my friends, is your weather.

0: slipping away, and the kids are getting ready to go back to school. 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
3: 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Presentation of 2025 Financial Review. Announcement of election results. Business from the floor. Adjournment. There will be two seats open on the Board of Commissioners. An election will be held to fill 2 3-year terms. The Board of Commissioners' responsibilities. The Board of Commissioners provides oversight for the 97.3 CKON radio station. They develop and ensure policies are followed. They also ensure financial transparency to the community of Akwesasne. The Akwesasne Communication Society is a working board. Board commissioners must participate in the operation of CKON Radio Bingo as a bingo counter, bingo runner, phone operator, or bingo ball machine operator. Commissioners will be compensated accordingly. If a community member is interested in submitting their name as a candidate for a commissioner seat on the Akwesasne Communication Society, please fill out an application at CKON Radio Station in St. Regis. All applications must be completed in person and signed, declaring candidacy. Applications will not be emailed. To qualify as a candidate, one must be at least 19 years of age and in possession of a Mohawk Nation Red Card, Mohawks of Akwesasne Certificate of Indian Status Card, or St. Regis Mohawk Tribal Identification Card. Applications will be taken Monday, August 31st, 2026, until Friday, September 11th, 2026, at 4 p.m. If needed, a voting station will be held from 11 a.m. to 5 p.m. on Monday, September 21st, 2026, at the St. Regis Mohawk Tribal Senior Center, Sunroom. Successful candidates will be contacted to be present at the annual General Assembly, which will begin at 6 p.m. at the same location. If you have any questions, please contact Virginia Gowie Jacobs, Office Manager, 613-575-2100 or 518-358-3426. You can also email Gowie at cknfm.com.

0: Now this update from the Canadian Press. Statistics Canada says the annual rate of inflation accelerated to 3% in July as renewed hostilities in the Middle East drove gas prices higher again. Economists had been predicting 2.9%. A government spokesperson says a one-hour virtual meeting over the weekend between top Canadian and U.S. trade officials was constructive. Talks have intensified ahead of U.S. President Donald Trump's threatened 50% tariffs on a wide range of Canadian goods starting Wednesday. Meanwhile, U.S. President Donald Trump's ordered the Pentagon to scale back annual joint military exercises with South Korea. Trump says South Korea wouldn't help his war against Iran. He also cited his good relationship with North Korea's Kim Jong-un. Facebook and Instagram's parent company faces a major legal fight this week in California. Four U.S. states accuse Meta of knowingly and deliberately getting children addicted to its platforms. From the Canadian Press, I'm Jason White.
1: Sagawakwasaste in the surrounding communities. I'm Ring Cook reporting from the CKUN News Center. The Akwesasca Mohawk Police Service reported on August 12th. The Akwesasca Mohawk Police Service seized multiple firearms from a property following an investigation. In the interest of public safety, police contacted the lawful property owner and subsequently attended a vacant lot and abandoned structure located on the property. During the search, police located and seized several firearms, including rifles and handguns, along with ammunition magazines. Police were concerned that the firearms were stored in a location that was readily accessible to others and may have been utilized as a storage point by an unknown individual or group without the knowledge or consent of the lawful property owner. The firearms and ammunition-related items were removed from the area to eliminate any potential risk to public safety. The investigation remains ongoing and no further details are being released at this time. The Akwesasca Mohawk Police Service remains committed to working with its policing partners to disrupt organized crime and enhance public safety. They encourage community support and involvement to report any suspected criminal activities. Anyone with information that would assist in any type of investigation can contact Central Dispatch 613-575-2000. The Akwesasca Mohawk Board of Education, Board of Trustees official nominations. So we have the Chief Electoral Officer, CEO, releasing the official list of nominees for the Akwesasca Mohawk Board of Education. The Board of Trustees nominations were taken Saturday, August 8th for 1 3-year term for the District of Gananda'gil. Both nominees submitted their nomination packages as of August 13th to the Office of the CEO. So the Chief Electoral Officer hereby declares that an election for the District of Gananda'gil for one seat on the AMB Board of Trustees will be held Saturday, August 29th, 9 a.m. to 12 noon at the Angus Mitchell Memorial Building, 15 Akwesasca Street, Gananda'gil. The official list of candidates as released by Chief Electoral Officer Cecilia Seeley King, as well as Kimberly Tarrant. The advance polls will be held August 24th and 25th by appointment only. And also, Gananda'gil residents are asked to check the voters list at the Canada Post Office and Village Check Cashing to ensure you are on the list to vote. The deadline to register to vote will be August 27th by 12 noon. If you have questions or you'd like to schedule an advance poll appointment or for information regarding the voters list, please contact Chief Electoral Officer 613-575-2250, extension 2126. You can also email chief.electoral.officer@akwesasca.ca. The Akwesasca Representative and Advocacy Program, ARAP, will open registration for its Winter Clothing Initiative during MCA Service Day, Thursday, August 20th. Stop by the Noalagoa Arena between 2 and 6 p.m. to register in person. The initiative supports Akwesasca ages 17 and under who have a Mohawks of Akwesasca status card, as well as post-secondary students up to age 26 who have a Mohawks of Akwesasca status card and and proof of enrollment. Online applications will also be open at 2 p.m., and that'll be on August 20th. Stay tuned for the application link. You can keep an eye on the MCA Facebook page. Application deadline, Friday, October 2nd by 5 p.m. For more information, contact Sarah Durant at ARAP-WinterClothing at OquaZesta.ca or call 613-662-4513. The Mohawk Council of Akwesasne will be hosting a focus meeting, and that's going to be on August 19th. That'll be Wednesday at Gisnine Recreation Center beginning at 6 p.m. Updates on the Nutfield Tract Survey Claim and the Seaway Claim will be provided by Akwesasne Rights Research Office, Arrow. Please take note the meeting will be held in person only with no virtual option available. Community members are encouraged to attend, participate, and stay informed. 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And to view the meeting agenda, you can visit the MCA community portal at my.akwesasne.ca. Turning to your local sports scene, we'll start off with men's summer soccer play. CKON Salmon River men's summer soccer team won the championship. They beat Harrisville on a score of 1-0. Jared Schoen scored the goal set up by Titan Wiley. And some of their players also earned awards. Titan Wiley won offensive MVP of the playoffs, and Gavin Cook Avery took home regular season defensive MVP. So nice showing from CKON Salmon River summer soccer for the men's play. They are the champions. And turning to Founders Cup play out in St. John's, looking at the Akwesasne Thunder opening up tournament play for their team, and they took on Port Coquitlam, and that was on day one of the Founders Cup. So on Sunday, your Akwesasne Thunder held on, and they beat Port Coquitlam of BC on a score of 10-7. So the Thunder are 1-0 in round-robin play so far at Founders Cup. River Porter was named Player of the Game by Lacrosse Canada. And also let you know their next game is going to be against St. John's, and that'll be at 6 p.m. Akwesasne time tonight. And turning to Senior B lacrosse action, the Three Nations Senior B Lacrosse League, they are in the middle of their wrap-up for their season with their championship series between two Akwesasne-based teams, the Akwesasne Bucks and the Snake Island Muskies. And yesterday it went the way of the Bucks. And the final score there was 13-9 over the defending President's Cup champion, Snake Island Muskies. Kobe Johnson stood tall in between the pipes and took player of the game for your Akwesasne Bucks. That'll do it for news and sports to the hour. Akwesasne weather. Well, we've got some clouds that are pretty much going to hang out for the day. So we'll take that. Cloudy conditions today and a high reaching 78 or 26. Overnight tonight, partly cloudy. We'll go down to 58 or 14. Come Tuesday, Radio Bingo Tuesday. It's our special back-to-school bingo. Quickies paying 200 American games, 1 through 6, $1,000 American. Jackpot will be played the same, $9,000 Canadian and five numbers or less. Game 8 will be played as well. So be sure to join us for our special back-to-school bingo. $1,000 American for games 1 through 6. 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On Wednesday, showers and a high reaching 77 or 25. Thursday, sunshine pops back out, 76 or 24, and more sunshine for both Friday and Saturday for that long-range forecast.

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It's 97.3 CKON, your live and local station, right here in Aquazusti with me, Mystic Malin. I hope you're all having a wonderful Monday. And don't forget, tomorrow, Tuesday, August 18th, we got our special back-to-school bingo. Quickies will pay out $200 American, and games 1 through 6 will have $1,000 American as well. This week's community fund recipient is the Aquazusti Storm U17 girls lacrosse team. The half sheets are purple, and the half sheets will be purple. Anyway, since it's the bottom of the hour, 4:31, I've got a weather report for you, so let's take a look. Aquazusti weather. Right now it's we got some sunshine, but tonight is going to be partly cloudy with a 30% chance of rain. Tuesday is going to have patchy and dense fog in the morning. Tuesday night's going to be partly cloudy, and Wednesday is going to have showers likely with highs in the mid-70s. It's currently 77 degrees Fahrenheit and 25 degrees Celsius, and that, my friends, is your weather report for the next couple of days.

0: slipping away. 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
3: The Akwesasne Communication Society will hold their annual general assembly Monday, September 21st, 2026 at 6 p.m. at the St. Regis Mohawk Tribe Senior Center. The Akwesasne Communication Society annual general assembly tentative agenda will be as follows. Opening. Introduction of the Akwesasne Communication Society Board of Commissioners. Approve minutes of 2025 annual general assembly. Presentation of 2025 financial review. Announcement of election results. Business from the floor. Adjournment. There will be 2 seats open on the Board of Commissioners. An election will be held to fill 2 3-year terms. The Board of Commissioners' responsibilities. The Board of Commissioners provides oversight for the 97.3 CKNW radio station. They develop and ensure policies are followed. They also ensure financial transparency to the community of Akwesasne. The Akwesasne Communication Society is a working board. Board commissioners must participate in the operation of CKLN Radio Bingo as a bingo counter, bingo runner, phone operator, or bingo ball machine operator. Commissioners will be compensated accordingly. If a community member is interested in submitting their name as a candidate for a commissioner seat on the Akwesasne Communication Society, please fill out an application at CKLN Radio Station in St. Regis. All applications must be completed in person and signed, declaring candidacy. Applications will not be emailed. To qualify as a candidate, one must be at least 19 years of age and in possession of a Mohawk Nation red card, Mohawks of Akwesaste Certificate of Indian Status card, or Sir Richard's Mohawk Tribal Identification card. Applications will be taken Monday, August 31st, 2026, until Friday, September 11th, 2026, at 4 p.m. If needed, a voting station will be held from 11 a.m. to 5 p.m. on Monday, September 21st, 2026, at the Syracuse Mohawk Tribal Senior Center Sunroom. Successful candidates will be contacted to be present at the annual General Assembly, which will begin at 6 p.m. at the same location. If you have any questions, please contact Virginia Gowie Jacobs, Office Manager, 613-575-2100 or 518-358-3426. You can also email Gowie at cknfm.com.

0: Now this update from the Canadian Press. Statistics Canada says the annual rate of inflation accelerated to 3% in July as renewed hostilities in the Middle East drove gas prices higher again. Economists had been predicting 2.9%. A government spokesperson says a one-hour virtual meeting over the weekend between top Canadian and U.S. trade officials was constructive. Talks have intensified ahead of U.S. President Donald Trump's threatened 50% tariffs on a wide range of Canadian goods starting Wednesday. Meanwhile, U.S. President Donald Trump's ordered the Pentagon to scale back annual joint military exercises with South Korea. Trump says South Korea wouldn't help his war against Iran. He also cited his good relationship with North Korea's Kim Jong-un. Facebook and Instagram's parent company faces a major legal fight this week in California. Four U.S. states accuse Meta of knowingly and deliberately getting children addicted to its platforms. From the Canadian Press, I'm Jason White.
1: Now this update from the Canadian Press. Canada-U.S. Trade Minister Dominic LeBlanc gave reporters in Washington a brief statement today about the progress of trade talks as a deadline for new American tariffs looms. LeBlanc said Canada's top trade negotiators will continue working, noting their job is not yet finished. Quebec Premier Christine Fréchette says her Coalition Avenir Quebec government is committed to implementing a new tentative energy agreement between the province and Newfoundland and Labrador, but she must call a provincial election by October 5th, as negotiators say they hope to finalize the deal before the end of this year. She says it's possible a new provincial government would tear up the deal, noting the Parti Québécois does not want to implement it. And economists say July's inflation rebound won't be enough to sway the Bank of Canada off the sidelines and change its key interest rate from 2.25%. From the Canadian Press, I'm Lisa Laporte.
2: Sagawakwasaste in the surrounding communities. I'm Ring Cook reporting from the CKWNet News Center. The Akwesasne Mohawk Police Service reported on August 12th, the Akwesasne Mohawk Police Service seized multiple firearms from a property following an investigation. In the interest of public safety, police contacted the lawful property owner and subsequently attended a vacant lot and abandoned structure located on the property. During the search, police located and seized several firearms, including rifles and handguns, along with ammunition magazines. Police were concerned that the firearms were stored in a location that was readily accessible to others and may have been utilized as a storage point by an unknown individual or group without the knowledge or consent of the lawful property owner. The firearms and ammunition-related items were removed from the area to eliminate any potential risk to public safety. The investigation remains ongoing and no further details are being released at this time. The Akwesasne Mohawk Police Service remains committed to working with its policing partners to disrupt organized crime and enhance public safety. They encourage community support and involvement to report any suspected criminal activities. Anyone with information that would assist in any type of investigation can contact Central Dispatch 613-575-2000. The Akwesasne Mohawk Board of Education, Board of Trustees official nominations. So we have the Chief Electoral Officer, CEO, releasing the official list of nominees for the Akwesasne Mohawk Board of Education. The Board of Trustees nominations were taken Saturday, August 8th for 1 3-year term for the District of Ganadago. Both nominees submitted their nomination packages as of August 13th to the Office of the CEO. So the Chief Electoral Officer hereby declares that an election for the District of Ganadago for one seat on the AMB Board of Trustees will be held Saturday, August 29th, 9 a.m. to 12 noon at the Angus Mitchell Memorial Building, 15 Akwesasne Street, Ganadago. The official list of candidates as released by Chief Electoral Officer Cecilia Seeley King, as well as Kimberly Tarrant. The advance polls will be held August 24th and 25th by appointment only. And also, Gnadago residents are asked to check the voters list at the Canada Post Office and Village Check Cashing to ensure you are on the list to vote. The deadline to register to vote will be August 27th by 12 noon. If you have questions or you'd like to schedule an advance poll appointment or for information regarding the voters list, please contact Chief Electoral Officer 613-575-2250, extension 2126. You can also email chief.electoral.officer@aquasasta.ca. The Akwesaste Representative and Advocacy Program, ARAP, will open registration for its Winter Clothing Initiative during MCA Service Day, Thursday, August 20th. Stop by the Otnoalagoa Arena between 2 and 6 p.m. to register in person. The initiative supports Akwesaste ages 17 and under who have a Mohawks of Akwesaste status card, as well as post-secondary students up to age 26 who have a Mohawks of Akwesaste status card and proof of enrollment. Online applications will also be open at 2 p.m. and that'll be on August 20th. Stay tuned for the application link. You can keep an eye on the MCA Facebook page. Application deadline Friday, October 2nd by 5 p.m. For more information, contact Sarah Durant at ARAP-winterclothing@aquasaste.ca or call 613-662-4513. The Mohawk Council of Akwesaste will be hosting a focus meeting, and that's going to be on August 19th. That'll be Wednesday at Gisnine Recreation Center beginning at 6 p.m. Updates on the Nutfield Tract Survey Claim and the Seaway Claim will be provided by Akwesaste Rights and Research Office, ARO. Please take note the meeting will be held in person only with no virtual option available. Community members are encouraged to attend, participate, and stay informed. For more information, contact Mohawk Government, 613-575-2250. And to view the meeting agenda, you can visit the MCA community portal at my.aquasaste.ca. Turning to your local sports scene, we'll start off with men's summer soccer play. CKON Salmon River men's summer soccer team won the championship. They beat Harrisville on a score of 1-0. Jared Schoen scored the goal set up by Titan Wiley. And some of their players also earned awards. Titan Wiley won offensive MVP of the playoffs, and Gavin Cook Avery took home regular season defensive MVP. So nice showing from CKON Salmon River summer soccer for the men's play. They are the champions. And turning to Founders Cup play out in St. John's, looking at the Akwesaste Thunder opening up tournament play for their team, and they took on Port Coquitlam, and that was on day one of the Founders Cup. So on Sunday, your Akwesaste Thunder held on, and they beat Port Coquitlam of BC on a score of 10-7. So the Thunder are 1-0 in round-robin play so far at Founders Cup. River Porter was named Player of the Game by Lacrosse Canada. And also let you know their next game is going to be against St. John's, and that'll be at 6 p.m. Akwesaste time tonight. And turning to Senior B Lacrosse action, the Three Nations Senior B Lacrosse League, they are in the middle of their wrap-up for their season with their championship series between two Akwesaste-based teams, the Akwesaste Bucks and the Snake Island Muskies. And yesterday it went the way of the Bucks. And the final score there was 13-9 over the defending President's Cup champion, Snake Island Muskies. Kobe Johnson stood tall in between the pipes and took player of the game for your Akwesaste Bucks. That'll do it for news and sports to the hour. Akwesaste weather. Well, we've got some clouds that are pretty much going to hang out for the day. So we'll take that. Cloudy conditions today and a high reaching 78 or 26. Overnight tonight, partly cloudy. We'll go down to 58 or 14. Come Tuesday, Radio Bingo Tuesday. It's our special back-to-school bingo. Quickies paying 200 American games, 1 through 6, $1,000 American. Jackpot will be played the same, $9,000 Canadian and five numbers or less. Game 8 will be played as well, so be sure to join us for our special back-to-school bingo, $1,000 American for games 1 through 6. So for your Radio Bingo Tuesday, partly sunny conditions, and we'll see a high reaching 79 or 26. On Wednesday, showers, and a high reaching 77 or 25. Thursday, sunshine pops back out, 76 or 24, and more sunshine for both Friday and Saturday for that long-range forecast. No.

0: August 31st is International Overdose Awareness Day. It is a day dedicated to raising awareness about the number of overdoses among our people and acknowledge the impact of stigma surrounding drug-related deaths. The St. Regis Mohawk Health Services ACDP Outpatient will be hosting an event to raise awareness about the opioid epidemic and to honor and remember those we have lost.
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1: The Akwesasne Communication Society will hold their annual general assembly Monday, September 21st, 2026 at 6 p.m. at the Sibridges Mohawk Tribe Senior Center. The Akwesasne Communication Society annual general assembly tentative agenda will be as follows. Opening. Introduction of the Akwesasne Communication Society Board of Commissioners. Approve minutes of 2025 annual general assembly. Presentation of 2025 financial review. Announcement of election results. Business from the floor. Adjournment. There will be 2 seats open on the Board of Commissioners. An election will be held to fill 2 3-year terms. The Board of Commissioners' responsibilities. The Board of Commissioners provides oversight for the 97.3 CKNW radio station. They develop and ensure policies are followed. They also ensure financial transparency to the community of Akwesasne. The Akwesasne Communication Society is a working board. Board commissioners must participate in the operation of CKNW Radio Bingo as a bingo counter, bingo runner, phone operator, or bingo ball machine operator. Commissioners will be compensated accordingly. If a community member is interested in submitting their name as a candidate for a commissioner seat on the Akwesasne Communication Society, please fill out an application at CKNW Radio Station in Sibridges. All applications must be completed in person and signed, declaring candidacy. Applications will not be emailed. To qualify as a candidate, one must be at least 19 years of age and in possession of a Mohawk Nation Red Card, Mohawks of Akwesasne Certificate of Indian Status Card, or Sibridges Mohawk Tribal Identification Card. Applications will be taken Monday, August 31st, 2026, until Friday, September 11th, 2026, at 4 p.m. If needed, a voting station will be held from 11 a.m. to 5 p.m. on Monday, September 21st, 2026. At the Sibridges Mohawk Tribal Senior Center, Sunroom. Successful candidates will be contacted to be present at the annual general assembly, which will begin at 6 p.m. at the same location. If you have any questions, please contact Virginia Gowie Jacobs, office manager, 613-575-2100 or 518-358-3426. You can also email Gowie at cknwfm.com.

Hey, it's 97.3 CKON, your live and local station right here in the heart of Akwesasne. And it's Mystic Malin here taking you through your Monday show. We still got some great music coming up. But just letting you know, the Akwesasne Freedom School and annual dinner and auction will be August 22nd and 23rd, as well as the new school grand opening. They're calling all Haudenosaunee artists and crafters. We are inviting you to participate, and vendor fee is $20. 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For more information or to get involved, contact office at akwesasnefreedomschool.org. And now, since it's the bottom of the hour, 5:30, let's take a look at that weather. Akwesasne weather. Tonight is going to be partly cloudy. Tuesday is going to be have some dense fog in the morning. Tuesday night's going to be partly cloudy, and Wednesday it's going to have highs in the mid-70s. It's currently 77 degrees Fahrenheit and 25 degrees Celsius, and that, my friends, is your weather report.

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1: In memoriam, Lawrence Edward Gauthier, surrounded by his loving family and friends at the Glen Stordon Lodge on Thursday, August 13th, 2026, at the age of 76 years. A beloved radio personality, broadcaster, community member, friend, and a gentleman whose unmistakable voice and infectious laughter became a cherished part of Akwesasne and the Cornwall communities. Beloved husband for 20 years of Debbie Ransom Gauthier, loving father of Joey Gauthier, Melissa, and stepfather Brent Jacobs, cherished grandfather of Cameron, Kaylee, Rosalie, Leaf, River, and Ellie Joe, treasured brother of Carol Brunette and Anne Agresta, dear son-in-law of Greta Barnes, brother-in-law of Barbara Montour, Barry, Delinda Cummings, Donnie, Rick Ransom, Gail Cook, George Ransom, Teresa Bear Fox, Steve Barnes, Angie, Wilbert Barnes Jr., Reagan Tarbell, Daryl Ransom, and Jake Ransom, dear godfather of Jody Briso, cherished friend of William Shaq Phillips, Reen Cook, Andy Cook, the Big M Michael Terry, Chuck LaFleur, Jerry Cook, Jerry McDonald, Joe Tremblay, and John Martell. He will be greatly missed from his former wife, Gwen Gauthier, cousins, nieces, nephews, his loving Glen Stordon Lodge family, his CKON family, and many friends. He is predeceased by his parents, Lillian Nee Janak and Edward Joseph Gauthier, his brother-in-law, Joe Burns, and Dean Ransom, his father-in-law, James J. Ransom, and Wilbert Barnes Sr., niece, Jaden Barnes Cheryl, and his nephew, Dylan Ransom. Born and raised in Cornwall, Larry held a number of jobs throughout his life, including a position at Cartier's Men's Clothing in the 1980s. Over the years, Larry became a distinguished and celebrated radio announcer, working at CFOX Montreal, CJSS, and 97.3 CKON Radio for over 22 years. He was much loved, host of the Eagle in the Morning show, and became known as the voice of Akwesasne. He later served as general manager at CKON-FM. Larry's career was filled with memorable moments and accomplishments. He was inducted into the Akwesasne Lacrosse Hall of Fame and the Salmon River Athletics Hall of Fame, and received the Wayne Castor Hockey Fan Appreciation Award. He was also honored to serve as a host and speaker at the Native American Music Awards at the Seneca Niagara Casino. At the Enola Go Arena, Larry had his own broadcasting booth, affectionately named the Eagle's Nest, which was built by Jemmy Hemlock. From there, his voice carried across the arena and brought the games to life for countless listeners and fans. Larry was especially known for his play-by-play broadcasts. He proudly called the Salmon River boys and girls hockey games, numerous Akwesasne lacrosse and hockey games, the Cornwall Colts hockey. He also traveled to British Columbia to broadcast the President's Cup lacrosse. His enthusiasm, knowledge, humor, and unmistakable style made every game more exciting. Beyond sports and radio, Larry deeply was involved with the community that he come to love. He served as an MC for many AMBI school events and volunteered with the Akwesasne Hogansburg Volunteer Fire Department's Mountain of Toys. He was a member of the St. Regis Senior Citizens Club and hosted his very own Friday talk show on a sister station, K103 in Ganawage. Although Larry was born and raised in Cornwall, he quickly became a treasured part of the Akwesasne community. To many, he was simply the Eagle. To others, he was affectionately known as Lavant. He had the privilege of working alongside the late Dorothy Lazor, Kalawenhawi, from who he learned to pronounce many Ganyageha words and names, a skill he carried with pride and respect. Larry had a heart as big as his personality. He was a true gentleman, generous with his time, quick with a joke, and always ready with a laugh. His laughter was legendary. Some would say you could hear it from Summerstown across the mighty St. Lawrence River all the way to Jishnina. Away from the microphone, Larry loved the simple pleasures of life. He enjoyed the outdoors, gardening, cookouts, boating, and sitting beside the river with a warm fire and a nice cold beverage. He was an exceptional cook and loved preparing meals for family and friends. Sharing good food and good company brought him great joy. Larry was also a passionate fan of the Montreal Canadiens, and one of his memorable experiences was having the privilege of meeting the late Canadian's great Guy Lafleur, a moment he held in awe. Larry loved radio and community, was also shared with his son, Joey the Hawk Edwards, with whom he DJ'd at many events throughout Cornwall and Akwesasne. Together they created memories that will be treasured for many, many years to come. For the final 8 years of his life, Larry resided at the Glen Stordon Lodge, where he received truly remarkable care, love, and compassion from all his staff. The family will always be grateful for the kindness, dignity, and care that they gave Larry during those years. Larry the Eagle was much more than a radio announcer. He was a storyteller, broadcaster, sports fan, community supporter, mentor, entertainer, friend, and a man who made people feel welcome. His voice may have gone quiet, but the memories created will continue to echo through the arenas, the radio waves, community gatherings, and the heart of many people who knew and loved him. The Eagle has taken his final flight, but his voice and the memories of the man behind it will never be forgotten. The Eagle's family will welcome loved ones and friends at the Wilson Funeral Home, 822 Pitt Street in Cornwall, on Tuesday, August 18th, 2026, from 3 p.m. to 9 p.m., and on Wednesday, August 19th, 2026, from 11 a.m. until the time of the funeral. A funeral service will take place on Wednesday, August 19th, 2026, at 3 p.m. in the chapel of the funeral home. This has been In Memoriam, brought to you by the good folks over at Donaldson's Funeral Home in Messina.

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8: Now this update from the Canadian Press. Canada U.S. Trade Minister Dominic LeBlanc gave reporters in Washington a brief statement today about the progress of trade talks as a deadline for new American tariffs looms. LeBlanc said Canada's top trade negotiators will continue working, noting their job is not yet finished. Quebec Premier Christine Fréchette says her Coalition Avenir Quebec government is committed to implementing a new tentative energy agreement between the province and Newfoundland and Labrador, but she must call a provincial election by October 5th, as negotiators say they hope to finalize the deal before the end of this year. She says it's possible a new provincial government would tear up the deal, noting the Parti Québécois does not want to implement it. And economists say July's inflation rebound won't be enough to sway the Bank of Canada off the sidelines and change its key interest rate from 2.25%. From the Canadian Press, I'm Lisa Laporte.
11: Sagawakwa in the surrounding communities. I'm Ring Cook reporting from the CKLN News Center. The Akwesasne Mohawk Police Service reported on August 12th, the Akwesasne Mohawk Police Service seized multiple firearms from a property following an investigation. In the interest of public safety, police contacted the lawful property owner and subsequently attended a vacant lot and abandoned structure located on the property. During the search, police located and seized several firearms, including rifles and handguns, along with ammunition magazines. Police were concerned that the firearms were stored in a location that was readily accessible to others and may have been utilized as a storage point by an unknown individual or group without the knowledge or consent of the lawful property owner. The firearms and ammunition-related items were removed from the area to eliminate any potential risk to public safety. The investigation remains ongoing and no further details are being released at this time. The Akwesasne Mohawk Police Service remains committed to working with its policing partners to disrupt organized crime and enhance public safety. They encourage community support and involvement to report any suspected criminal activities. Anyone with information that would assist in any type of investigation can contact Central Dispatch 613-575-2000. The Akwesasne Mohawk Board of Education, Board of Trustees official nominations. So we have the Chief Electoral Officer, CEO, releasing the official list of nominees for the Akwesasne Mohawk Board of Education. The Board of Trustees nominations were taken Saturday, August 8th for 1 3-year term for the District of Ganadago. Both nominees submitted their nomination packages as of August 13th to the Office of the CEO. So the Chief Electoral Officer hereby declares that an election for the District of Ganadago for one seat on the AMB Board of Trustees will be held Saturday, August 29th, 9 a.m. to 12 noon at the Angus Mitchell Memorial Building, 15 Akwesasne Street, Ganadago. The official list of candidates as released by Chief Electoral Officer Cecilia Seeley King, as well as Kimberly Tarrant. The advance polls will be held August 24th and 25th by appointment only. And also, Ganadago residents are asked to check the voters list at the Canada Post Office and Village Check Cashing to ensure you are on the list to vote. The deadline to register to vote will be August 27th by 12 noon. If you have questions or you'd like to schedule an advance poll appointment or for information regarding the voters list, please contact Chief Electoral Officer 613 575-2250, extension 2126. You can also email chief.electoral.officer@acquasaste.ca. The Acquasaste Representative and Advocacy Program, ARAP, will open registration for its Winter Clothing Initiative during MCA Service Day, Thursday, August 20th. Stop by the Noah Lagoa Arena between 2 and 6 p.m. to register in person. The initiative supports Acquasaste ages 17 and under who have a Mohawks of Acquasaste status card, as well as post-secondary students up to age 26 who have a Mohawks of Acquasaste status card and proof of enrollment. Online applications will also be open at 2 p.m. and that'll be on August 20th. Stay tuned for the application link. You can keep an eye on the MCA Facebook page. Application deadline Friday, October 2nd by 5 p.m. For more information, contact Sarah Durant at ARAP-winterclothing@acquasaste.ca or call 613-662-4513. The Mohawk Council of Acquasaste will be hosting a focus meeting, and that's going to be on August 19th. That'll be Wednesday at Gisnine Recreation Center beginning at 6 p.m. Updates on the Nutfield Tract Survey Claim and the Seaway Claim will be provided by Acquasaste Rights and Research Office, ARO. Please take note the meeting will be held in person only with no virtual option available. Community members are encouraged to attend, participate, and stay informed. 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And to view the meeting agenda, you can visit the MCA community portal at my.acquasaste.ca. Turning to your local sports scene, we'll start off with men's summer soccer play. CKON Salmon River men's summer soccer team won the championship. They beat Harrisville on a score of 1-0. Jared Schoen scored the goal set up by Titan Wiley. And some of their players also earned awards. Titan Wiley won offensive MVP of the playoffs, and Gavin Cook Avery took home regular season defensive MVP. So nice showing from CKON Salmon River summer soccer for the men's play. They are the champions. And turning to Founders Cup play out in St. John's, looking at the Acquasaste Thunder opening up tournament play for their team, and they took on Port Coquitlam, and that was on day one of the Founders Cup. So on Sunday, your Acquasaste Thunder held on, and they beat Port Coquitlam of BC on a score of 10-7. So the Thunder are 1-0 in round-robin play so far at Founders Cup. River Porter was named Player of the Game by Lacrosse Canada. And also let you know their next game is going to be against St. John's, and that'll be at 6 p.m. Acquasaste time tonight. And turning to Senior B Lacrosse action, the Three Nations Senior B Lacrosse League, they are in the middle of their wrap-up for their season with their championship series between two Acquasaste-based teams, the Acquasaste Bucks and the Snake Island Muskies. And yesterday it went the way of the Bucks. And the final score there was 13-9 over the defending President's Cup champion, Snake Island Muskies. Kobe Johnson stood tall in between the pipes and took player of the game for your Acquasaste Bucks. That'll do it for news and sports to the hour. Acquasaste weather. Well, we've got some clouds that are pretty much going to hang out for the day. So we'll take that. Cloudy conditions today and a high reaching at 78 or 26. Overnight tonight, partly cloudy. We'll go down to 58 or 14. Come Tuesday, Radio Bingo Tuesday. It's our special back-to-school bingo. Quickies paying 200 American games, 1 through 6, $1,000 American. Jackpot will be played the same, $9,000 Canadian and five numbers or less. Game 8 will be played as well. So be sure to join us for our special back-to-school bingo. $1,000 American for games 1 through 6. So for your Radio Bingo Tuesday, partly sunny conditions, and we'll see a high reaching 79 or 26. On Wednesday, showers and a high reaching 77 or 25. Thursday, sunshine pops back out, 76 or 24, and more sunshine for both Friday and Saturday for that long-range forecast.
0: 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A Service Canada representative will be at the Access Building on the fourth Tuesday of each month from 9:30 a.m. to 3:30 p.m. Please remember that if you are coming in for a SIN card, you will need your original birth certificate and status card. 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A Service Canada representative will be at the CAA 3 on the second Tuesday of each month from 9:30 a.m. to 3:30 p.m. Please remember, if you're coming in for a SIN card, you will need your original birth certificate and status card. For more information, contact the Access office at 613-575-2626. The St. Regis Mohawk Tribe's Water Resource Program's long-term water quality sensor that was placed in the St. Regis River downstream of the Route 37 bridge crossing has gone missing. The protective device was anchored with concrete and was marked by an orange float and red line for visibility. The entire sensor has gone missing in the last week, and this is a setback to our water quality monitoring program. Anyone with information regarding the location of the missing water quality sensor, please contact the Environment Division at 518-358-5937. Almorazim is gathering the names of veterans who have passed away since Labor Day 2025 to be honored and recognized on Indian Day, Friday, September 4th. At the New York State Fair in Syracuse. For more information, call 386-576-7412. The Messina Artists Association, MAA, kicked off their oversized art show at the Messina Library. The show is open to the public through Thursday, September 3rd. There is no admission fee. Akwesasca Child and Family Services, ACFS, invites community members ages 13 and up to learn about and take part in sweat lodge building and techniques, followed by four rounds of ceremony Wednesday, August 19th, from 9 a.m. to 5 p.m. at the Whoville House, located at 90 Whoville. Breakfast, snacks, and lunch will be provided throughout the day. 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

0: 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There will be bands, bounce houses, craft vendors, barbecue food, and much more. 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Back-to-school gifting, an opportunity for children and families to access free back-to-school supplies. Saturday, August 22nd, from noon to 3 p.m. at MAG 7 East Church Street, Hookensburg, or the SNI Recreation. There will be a free kid-friendly meal, and the pantry will be open for back-to-school supplies. The MCA Compliance Department is partnering with the Ontario SPCA to host a vaccination and wellness clinic for Akwesasne pet owners. The clinic will be held at the Gowanoge Recreation Center on Saturday, August 22nd, from 10 a.m. to 2 p.m. Pets will be accepted on a first-come, first-served basis. Services include health checks, rabies vaccination, $20 per pet, cash only, core vaccinations, optional service for free. 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

0: 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I saw a way of data.
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3: The Akwesaste Communication Society will hold their annual general assembly Monday, September 21st, 2026 at 6 p.m. at the Syringes Mohawk Tribe Senior Center. The Akwesaste Communication Society annual general assembly tentative agenda will be as follows. Opening. Introduction of the Akwesaste Communication Society Board of Commissioners. Approve minutes of 2025 annual general assembly. Presentation of 2025 financial review, announcement of election results, business from the floor, adjournment. There will be 2 seats open on the Board of Commissioners. An election will be held to fill 2 3-year terms. The Board of Commissioners' responsibilities. The Board of Commissioners provides oversight for the 97.3 CKON radio station. They develop and ensure policies are followed. They also ensure financial transparency to the community of Akwesaste. The Akwesaste Communication Society is a working board. Board commissioners must participate in the operation of CKON Radio Bingo as a bingo counter, bingo runner, phone operator, or bingo ball machine operator. Commissioners will be compensated accordingly. If a community member is interested in submitting their name as a candidate for a commissioner seat on the Akwesaste Communication Society, please fill out an application at CKON Radio Station in Syringes. All applications must be completed in person and signed, declaring candidacy. Applications will not be emailed. To qualify as a candidate, One must be at least 19 years of age and in possession of a Mohawk Nation red card, Mohawks of Akwesaste's Certificate of Indian Status card, or Seridge's Mohawk Tribal Identification card. Applications will be taken Monday, August 31st, 2026, until Friday, September 11th, 2026, at 4 p.m. If needed, a voting station will be held from 11 a.m. to 5 p.m. on Monday, September 21st, 2026, at the Seridge's Mohawk Tribal Senior Center, Sunroom. Successful candidates will be contacted to be present at the annual general assembly, which will begin at 6 p.m. at the same location. If you have any questions, please contact Virginia Gowie Jacobs, office manager, 613-575-2100 or 518-358-3426. You can also email Gowie at cknfm.com.
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97.3 CKON, your live and local station right here in Aquazusney with me, Mystic Malin, as I take you through this rock and roll show at the on Monday. I forgot what my days were. Anyway, thank you all for joining. We still have some great music coming up, but since it's the top of the hour at 7 o'clock, I've got a weather report for you, so let's take a look. Aquazusney weather! Tonight is going to be partly cloudy with a chance of rain. Tuesday is going to have fog in the morning and then becoming partly sunny. Tuesday night is going to be partly cloudy, and Wednesday is going to have a 90% chance of rain. It's 79 degrees Fahrenheit and 26 degrees Celsius, and that, my friends, is your weather report for the next couple of days.

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at 97.3 CKON, your live and local station. I hope everybody's having a great Monday and taking some time to chill. It's 7:30 right now, so I've got a weather report for you, so let's take a quick look. Tonight is going to be partly cloudy with a 30% chance of rain. Tuesday, we got fog in the morning, and it's going to become partly sunny. Tuesday night is going to be partly cloudy, and Wednesday is going to have showers likely. It's 79 degrees Fahrenheit and 26 degrees Celsius, and that, my friends, is your weather report.

0: The Akwesasne Communication Society will hold their annual general assembly Monday, September 21st, 2026 at 6 p.m. at the Sibridges Mohawk Tribe Senior Center. The Akwesasne Communication Society annual general assembly tentative agenda will be as follows. Opening. Introduction of the Akwesasne Communication Society Board of Commissioners. Approve minutes of 2025 annual general assembly. Presentation of 2025 financial review. Announcement of election results. Business from the floor. Adjournment. There will be two seats open on the Board of Commissioners. An election will be held to fill 2 3-year terms. The Board of Commissioners' responsibilities. The Board of Commissioners provides oversight for the 97.3 CKNW radio station. They develop and ensure policies are followed. They also ensure financial transparency to the community of Akwesasne. The Akwesasne Communication Society is a working board. Board commissioners must participate in the operation of CKNW Radio Bingo as a bingo counter, bingo runner, phone operator, or bingo ball machine operator. Commissioners will be compensated accordingly. If a community member is interested in submitting their name as a candidate for a commissioner seat on the Akwesasne Communication Society, please fill out an application at CKNW Radio Station in Sibridges. All applications must be completed in person and signed, declaring candidacy. Applications will not be emailed. To qualify as a candidate, one must be at least 19 years of age and in possession of a Mohawk Nation Red Card, Mohawks of Akwesasne Certificate of Indian Status Card, or Sibridges Mohawk Tribal Identification Card. Applications will be taken Monday, August 31st, 2026, until Friday, September 11th, 2026, at 4 p.m. If needed, a voting station will be held from 11 a.m. to 5 p.m. on Monday, September 21st, 2026, at the Sibridges Mohawk Tribal Senior Center, Sunroom. Successful candidates will be contacted to be present at the annual general assembly, which will begin at 6 p.m. at the same location. If you have any questions, please contact Virginia Gowie Jacobs, Office Manager, 613-575-2100 or 518-358-3426. You can also email Gowie at cknwfm.com.
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take you through our Monday show. We still got some great music coming up. But first, just letting you know, we got a special back-to-school bingo tomorrow, Tuesday, August 18th. It's a big jackpot this time. Quickies will pay out $200 American, and games 1 through 6 will be $1,000 American payouts. This week's community fund recipient is the Aquasusne Storm U-17 Girls Lacrosse Team. And the half sheets are purple. So be sure to get your bingo cards for tomorrow. And since it's the top of the hour, 8 o'clock, let's take a look at that weather. Aquasusne weather! Tonight is going to be partly cloudy with a 30% chance of rain. Tuesday is going to have some fog in the morning and become partly sunny. Tuesday night is going to be partly cloudy with lows in the lower 60s. Wednesday is going to have showers likely. It's currently 77 degrees Fahrenheit and 25 degrees Celsius, and that, my friends, is your weather report for the next couple of days.